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10: A better life with Dr. Sanjay Gupta.
11: Vaping is often thought of as the safer choice over traditional cigarettes. But safer doesn't mean safe. New study out of Australia suggests nicotine e-cigarettes may raise the risk of certain cancers. That vapor isn't just harmless water. It contains chemicals that could damage your cells, even your DNA. I know a lot of people look to vaping to quit cigarettes, but here's the catch. E-cigarettes aren't actually approved to help you quit. And a lot of people end up trading one nicotine habit for another. Now, if you want to kick the habit, reach for things that are proven to work. Nicotine patches, gum, lozenges. 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I'm Dr. Sanjay Gupta, helping you live a better life.
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0: Okay, Smiley Morning Show, what is your name, please?
1: My name is Carson.
0: Carson, how old are you?
1: I'm 15.
0: 15, going to school?
1: Yeah.
0: Okay, where do you go to school?
1: I go to Franklin Central High School.
0: Nice. Okay, all right. You ready to not make us laugh?
2: Mm-hmm.
1: For sure.
0: Okay. Let's get our laughs out. Right.
3: I love it.
0: Okay, what are we playing for again?
3: Oh, man.
0: Lion King. Okay, go for it.
1: Okay, where did Darth Vader get his shoes?
0: Where?
1: The Darth Mall.
0: Okay.
2: Star Wars. Yeah.
3: It took me a second.
0: I like these jokes because they're ones we haven't heard before.
3: Mm-hmm. Yeah.
0: And now we're definitely laughing.
3: Yeah.
0: Why can't you call with these on Make Us Laugh Day, you know? These are all fresh jokes, don't you think?
3: Yeah, I think so. Okay. We're getting hit with the good stuff.
0: I'm sorry. Have a good day at school.
1: Yeah, thank you.
0: You did make us laugh, so we appreciate that. Smiley Morning Show, are you calling to not make us laugh?
4: Yes, I'm trying not to make you laugh. Okay. Oh, my God, you are.
0: Yeah, we're ready.
4: Good one for you.
0: We're live, baby. Whoa. Go.
4: Why is 6 afraid of 7?
0: 6, 7.
4: 7, 8, 9.
0: 6. Seven.
3: Seven, eight, nine.
2: Yeah. Tony laughed.
3: Tony, you dummy. Right.
0: That's a dumb joke.
3: But you've never heard that before?
2: It's been a while.
0: Yeah, but we're doing Don't Make Us Laugh.
2: I think it's funny because she just was like, she just threw it out there.
5: Yeah, she barely got to ask the question.
0: I don't think she understands. It's not Make Us Laugh. It's Don't Make Us Laugh.
3: Not Make Us Laugh.
0: Good. Love you.
4: I want to make you laugh.
0: I know. Well, thanks for making us laugh, but you didn't win anything for that.
2: I love her energy.
3: Tony's delighted as hell.
4: Okay.
2: We love you.
0: Love you. Bye. I saw we now have an Indiana record on gas prices. This is actually diesel fuel, but this is a record for the state of Indiana where it's $6.33 per gallon.
3: Yikes.
0: And you know I drive a vehicle.

0: Six camper that takes variety. Oh my god,
1: are you serious? It's a diesel pusher.
0: Oh yeah.
1: No.
0: $6.33 a gallon. That's a lot of
1: you
0: money.
1: You gotta sell that thing.
2: And how many gallons does it take?
1: Get rid of it.
0: 125.
2: Shut up. Oh my god.
0: I mean, I think 125 or 150. Or, I know it's over
2: so
0: 100.
2: So basically, it's like a payment every time you fill up your.
0: Well, 100 would be $633.
1: What's the range on
3: nice
1: that?
3: Nice car.
1: What's your gas mileage?
0: Oh, gosh.
1: What'd you get?
0: Three?
1: 3 miles a gallon? Worth it.
0: I mean, that's I can't like remember.
1: You just burn $6 every time you hit a mile.
0: Yeah.
2: But that thing is not aerodynamic. So
0: no,
2: it's.
0: No. You should see it. I have my front of my camper. It's a nice camper, but the front, it's duct taped around like this. The little strip that goes around that seals the window.
2: Uh-huh. So you like the windshield?
0: But because driving so many miles, the wind gets underneath it and starts pulling it up. So it's not...
2: That's not well made, is it?
1: Is it Flex Seal tape? You know, you could drive a holy boat with Flex Seal tape.
0: I need Flex Seal.
1: You can ram a metal boat through a phalanx and then tape it up with...
0: TikTok ads.
1: Flex Seal. It's the only ad I see at lunchtime.
0: Yeah, I know. So I have it. It's so obnoxious. I have it duct taped until I've had it in the shop for 4 times to fix that.
3: And it's still
0: not the same
3: fixed.
0: Place. Like insurance covers.
3: Sure.
0: But I might have to take it to another place that maybe
1: buddy,
0: we'll get it
1: that's
0: right.
1: Just RV life.
0: Oh,
1: you know,
0: man,
1: everything gets duct taped up at some point.
0: Just the beginning.
1: Or like seal taped. That's just how it works.
0: Seal taped.
2: Hey, it's Tony from the.
4: Oh, God. U.S. Olympians do it. 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

0: saw that Connor Prairie is doing a free day. If you want to take the family out there, it's normally like for adults, it's like 25, 24 bucks, something like that. Sure. But it's free.
1: What?
0: The kids are always free, like under 12 or something like that. But anyway, nice. This is a great family thing. That's if you want to cool. do Connor Prairie, it's free on Sunday, 10 a.m. to 5 p.m. And so
2: I haven't literally walked through the village of Connard Prairie for a long time.
0: It's been a while, right?
2: Yeah. I've not gone to see the interpreters and explore the 1800s village.
1: Be nice for all the updates and cool things they've done.
0: They do have the balloon rides are still an extra fee, but everything else is free.
2: Unless
0: free.
2: You know somebody. Oh, oink, Mr. Prairie.
0: And then I was like kind of curious, so I asked ChatGPT to find other free stuff going on around town.
2: Oh, nice.
0: So I've got a list of some other things that are free. Take the family or take friends or whatever out and do some stuff. Westfield International Festival is going on Saturday from noon to 4 at Grand Junction Plaza. Okay. This is free. This is where we were at, Tony, the other day.
1: Uh-huh.
0: Grand Junction Plaza.
1: Where my husband got to see the Y Store.
0: That's right. We did get to see the
1: if
0: Y Store.
1: If you don't know who the Y Store is, be glad that you're not in your 50s.
0: At this international festival, they have K-pop and Bollywood dancing. There's llama meet and greets.
1: Oh, what? I like that.
0: Face painting, henna, activities with the Children's Museum. Food costs extra, but the festival itself is free. And there's also free parking and shuttle service.
1: Now, are you going to be doing other festivals? Like, is there a Brownsburg festival? Maybe a festival in Greenfield? I mean, we're only talking about Westfield?
3: Notice there are other places.
0: This came from ChatGPT.
2: ChatGPT.
0: And, but it does know I live in Westfield.
1: You live in Westfield.
0: So, yeah.
3: Biased.
0: But, you know, if you can, why don't you look up your town?
1: Why don't you
0: go ask to your
1: ChatGPT?
2: Free's free. Yeah, great idea. Thank you for having the idea. I'm going to do that. I'm going to do it now and see what I come up with.
0: On Saturday, there is a Giants opening block party. Now, Giants, I had to look that up. It's a art event that's a kind of touring art thing.
3: Yes, this is actually, hold on.
1: At Newfields?
0: It's right there in front of you on my monitor.
3: This is people that you know, like famous people
0: Alicia
3: are involved
0: Keys.
3: In it. Yes, and Swizz Beatz, right?
0: Yes, so
3: it's
0: this is art collection. Yeah.
3: Yeah.
0: And it tours, I guess. It's been in the Brooklyn Museum, I guess. It's been around. So anyway, it's coming to Newfields.
3: It's a big deal.
0: So Saturday, they're having a big block party. So you know, there's parts of
1: it
0: free.
1: Will Alicia Keys be there?
0: No. But guess who will?
1: What about Swizz
0: Beatz? No. But former NBA Jay-Z. Player George Hill will be there.
3: Oh, that's cool.
0: With a fireside chat.
3: Oh, I like that.
1: Fireside chat.
0: Wow,
1: will there be a fire?
0: You want? Oh, I hope so. There should
3: maybe
0: be.
3: Maybe there's like an artistic fire, you know, made out of fancy materials.
0: Just an LED screen, you know, just a flat screen with a fire going, you know, like those Yule logs they do
3: like
0: during
3: a Yule
0: the holiday.
3: Log.
2: Get ready for free stuff in Avon. Are you ready for the Vandalia Trail bike ride? Yeah. Do you like the free pound fitness in the park? Sure. Guided nature hike.
0: Okay.
2: Nope.
0: Wow.
2: Critter feeding. You want to do free critter feeding at McLeod Nature Park? Come eat animals.
0: Are you done? Are you done? I didn't know if you're done. So that's Avon. Okay. All right. Do you guys Googling your towns?
1: Yes, of course.
0: I can get you one, Nikki, because I've got something that came up for, let's see here. Oh, let's see. What was this thing I saw downtown? Well, there's a few, actually. But Spark Kids Day on Monument Circle.
3: So Spark
0: you go to that.
2: That's where I light kids on fire?
3: Essentially what it is, like half the circle all summer long is blocked off. So they've got fun little activities for the kids to like build stuff. There's, you know, tables to sit and
0: hang out. Well, this Sunday, it says they have, it's free. It's face painting, giant bubbles, friendship bracelets, art activities, and the Indianapolis Symphony Orchestra. Instrument petting zoo.
3: Oh, yes. I've seen this before at a different event. So basically, they have instruments out
0: instruments.
3: So kids can touch them. And they also have like a constant there that's like you can get drinks like beer, wine, coffee, and it's always out. So every day you can go and you can play giant Jenga or checkers or whatever. It's really a beautiful place.
0: Talking about free stuff around Indy on Saturday, free jazz concert at Madam Walker Legacy Center.
1: Ooh. Nice.
0: 3:30 to 4:30.
2: Jazz hands.
0: Five young jazz pianists perform from the American Piano Awards season kickoff.
2: Five pianists are making jazz.
0: The Friday through Sunday, it's a food fest at Castleton Square. So 40 food vendors, craft artisan vendors. Food obviously costs money, but you don't have to buy a ticket to walk around and check it all out.
3: So, that's nice.
0: You know, that mall is trying to get people to come out, and if they're not going into the mall, maybe you'll go out in the parking lot.
1: And eat some food. But you know you want that Chick-fil-A.
3: Yeah, right.
0: Inside. We used to, well, I did, but our babysitter or our nanny used to take the kids. There's at Castleton Mall, a nice little food court area with a little place. Kids.
1: Oh, gosh.
0: Because it's indoors.
1: I used to do that with Lucas all the time, especially in the winter.
0: And then you go get that Chick-fil-A.
1: We would just, I would eat my Chick-fil-A while he played in the little area. Too.
0: Yeah.
4: Wow, that sounds good.
0: Okay. Oh, this is a big one. I'm going to this one on Sunday. It's free. It's called Carmel Porch Fest. Noon to 6.
3: So it's a festival. Everyone goes and parties on the porches?
0: 60 bands playing on 20 different porches. So you can walk around, you find one you like, or check the schedule, and there's food everywhere, too. But you just sit out there. They're sometimes on the roof, sometimes on the porch, sometimes in the front yard. But it's kind of cool.
1: Yeah.
0: It's a big deal. A lot of people go to this. So that's free.
4: Yeah. One of our famous open micers.
0: Really?
4: Has played in that before. And she was down at that festival that Nikki and I went to, and her name is the following
0: Foxy.
4: Name.
0: Oh, Foxy.
4: Yes.
0: Yeah, we just saw her.
4: That's what I was about to say.
0: Is there anything else you want to add for your specific towns?
1: In Greenfield.
0: Yeah, that's where you lived. Yes. Tony lives in Greenfield.
1: This Saturday from noon to 4, Chalk Fest in the Living Alley.
3: Ooh.
1: And it's a chalk art event with the theme America 250. Okay? And then right down the street from that, starting at 6 p.m. at Depot Street Park, they're going to have Moving in Stereo, which is a tribute to the band Cars, followed by Escape, which is a Journey tribute.
0: Oh, gosh.
1: Completely free.
0: Completely free.
1: That's cool.
0: You don't have to pay for those cover bands.
1: No.
0: Are they selling anything?
1: No, I mean, there will be beer.
0: Food,
1: you know,
0: beer.
1: The Depot will have beer, and Libby's ice cream is right there, so you can get your ice cream.
0: Sweet Libby.
1: And
0: is it good ice cream?
1: Oh, it's the best.
0: Really?
1: Yeah.
0: Why is it so good?
1: Well, it's Sunday's ice cream, if you know Sunday's. Libby's sells Sunday's ice cream.
0: Okay.
1: That's a little confusing, but it's all local. And you take your chairs and go sit out there. Enjoy.
0: How wonderful.
1: Fabulous Cars tribute.
3: There you go.
1: And
0: you
1: Journey.
0: Might think I'm foolish.
1: But Journey tribute? Come on, you're going to be singing along.

0: We sailed on. Okay, nailed sorry. It. Anything else we need to mention here? Are we good now? We good? I can add one more.
1: Okay.
0: I saw one more here that I haven't mentioned yet, and I don't know where Coxhall Gardens are or is.
1: Oh, that's in like Carmel Westfield.
0: Oh, yeah. Okay.
1: Town Road.
0: Concerts in the centerpiece at Coxhall Gardens from 5 to 7 on Sunday.
1: Where all the girls go for pictures. Before homecoming or prom.
0: Oh, I've been there. Yeah.
1: And my niece has gone there to like just take
0: I went pictures. To a Didn't we go to a wedding there
1: Probably,
0: once?
1: Probably, yeah.
0: I think I went to a wedding there one time.
1: Yeah.
0: And we did pictures, little kid pictures with.
1: Yeah.
0: We had Mike do the pictures.
1: Who's Mike?
0: I remember Mike, our photog guy.
1: Oh, Mike Culver?
0: Mike Culver.
1: Oh, nice.
0: Yeah. He did a good job, but my kids are, crazy. Couldn't get them to sit still to take pictures. All right, everybody sit on this beautiful background.
1: Uh-huh.
0: And they're like,
1: Your kids don't care. No.
0: That's why I had to put a shock collar on them.
1: Okay.
0: No, I didn't do that.
2: Here's one I failed to mention. Are you ready?
0: Is this Avon?
2: Avon Brownsburg, Hendricks County area.
0: Go ahead.
2: Do you want to go to the free lithium ion battery safety class?
3: Can I tell you something kind of random, speaking of that?
0: Yes.
3: So downtown, there is this safety convention going on right now. So there's a lot of big companies that their job is just for workplace safety, but like for big things.
0: Yeah.
3: So on Saturday, I go to get coffee at Chronic Coffee, which is downtown on Virginia Street. If you haven't been.
0: Chronic. Yeah. Like as in weed.
3: Oh, yeah. There's a wink and a nudge, but it's great coffee and it's a great place. The people are lovely. So I'm standing in line and I end up talking to this lady who's there for a conference, who's there to do safety stuff. And we got to talking so much that we ended up sitting down for like an hour. I just talked to us like a stranger and we made buddies. Anyway, she was explaining though, like the lithium ion batteries, like the level of horrible that it is when they break, when they set on fire, like all this stuff. Yeah. She was telling me all the safety stuff with that.
0: Well, there you go. Bleak. Go to Avon. You can go to a class.
2: Yeah, it's tomorrow night if anybody wants to come with me.
0: I'm glad that you
1: what
0: made a buddy. Yeah, what are you eating? Is it? Can let me have some of it.
2: Kennedy Kennedy.
0: Oh, Kit Kat is so good.
2: Kennedy.
0: Can you guys sit down with a stranger or just start talking an hour later?
2: Yes, easily.
3: Yeah, that's amazing.
2: Have you met us?
3: Yeah.
0: I know, but, usually we're drinking. This is a coffee
3: that's
0: place.
3: That's true. I found out her son was going to UIndy, so I'm like, hey, I went there. Let me tell you about the school. And by the time we were done, we were like, what time is it? It was like an hour and a half later. And
0: she's
3: I was
0: late for the convention.
3: I have to go. And I like went running out the door, but she was so, hi, Lauren.
0: Hi, Lauren. Yeah, she might still be in town. Probably is still in town.
3: Well, yeah, absolutely.
2: That date went really well.
0: Okay, do you guys want to hear Taylor Swift or Taylor Swift?
1: Taylor Swift.
2: Okay. I don't care anymore.
3: But not the Toy Story
0: I knew
3: one.
0: It. I knew you.
1: No.
0: You Opalite?
1: Yes.
0: Opalite in your eyes.
2: Opalite, I knew you.
0: What were we just singing?
1: Satellite.
0: Satellite. Oh, satellite. Opalite. In your

0: Oh, someone's calling in about stuff to do around town.
1: Hey, you're talking about free things in your neighborhood.
0: So, yeah, my neighborhood or just around the city?
1: Every neighborhood.
0: Yeah.
1: So, Heartland Crossing is having their biannual yard sale this Saturday, 8 to 3:30. We're selling collectibles, Hot Wheels, and comic books.
0: Oh,
2: where's
0: man.
2: Where's Heartland Crossing?
0: So junk.
1: It's down I'm just playing.
3: Collectibles.
4: It's collectibles.
0: Yes, yes.
3: And I like that it's biannual. So if you don't find a comic book, maybe you find a bisexual person you can hook up
0: with. No, it's twice a year. Twice a year.
1: It said annual.
3: Oh. Sorry, I didn't know.
0: And where Heartland Crossing, where is that at, guys? Do you guys know?
2: She said, but we talked over her.
1: 67 South by Mooresville.
0: Oh, that doesn't help me. Okay. All right, but if people know, people know.
1: Heavy. Yes, you did, Smiley. You were at Heavy's before. Remember Heavy's?
2: Heavy's?
0: No. Is it a bar? That makes sense. Oh, okay. Yeah, kind of. Yeah. Do you guys remember that place?
3: Heavy's?
0: We probably went there doing 12 Trees of Christmas.
3: I don't remember that at all.
0: Usually if we're at like
3: But if I'm at a bar, I'm drinking till I black out and forget everything.
1: Yeah, yes.
0: Okay. All right.
2: Thank you.
0: I like, whenever I hear candy, I think of candy.
3: Yeah, me too.
1: Have a beautiful day.
0: Love you. Good luck selling your stuff, your antiques.
1: Bye.
0: You know, I kind of like that. If you live in a town that's got something going on this weekend, even if it's a lithium battery awareness class. Whatever. This might be a lot of fun. Call into the show, 317-228-1099. And let's talk about your event.

0: Side. The song's called Animal. I like it. I like it a lot. So, I saw some lightning up in the sky driving down here from Westfield.
1: I did too.
0: Did you see that? Nice,
1: orange
0: pretty
1: lightning.
0: Yeah, so.
1: Illuminating the clouds.
0: I think we've got a few pop up showers and storms, possibly. They say mostly north of Indy, but we'll see what happens here. We'll get up to a warm 91 degrees. Toasty today, producer Will.
1: Oh, I know. You don't have to tell me. I'll check my wet bulb. I'm going to check my wet bulb to see what the heat index is.
0: What is the wet bulb?
1: Oh, it's a combination of different atmospheric elements to determine whether it's too hot to be outside.
0: I have one of those things. I think it's the same thing. It's a little thing that sits. It's more decorative, but it sits there. And if it looks like dusty, then it shows that the atmosphere. The pressure.
1: Red. It's red. It's like, black.
0: Yeah.
1: Stay in.
0: We have something like that at our house, too.
1: Yeah.
0: I've never really paid attention to it. It just kind of sits there.
1: Oh, I'm always checking wet bulb. You know, I got to check wet bulb.
0: Your wet bulb.
1: Determine how long I can be outside. I don't have a wet bulb. Are you kidding me? I'm just kidding.
0: Oh, I have something.
1: Do you really have like a weather station wet bulb?
0: It's a thing that sits there, and if it's cloudy looking, then it predicts the rain.
1: Are you thinking about a crystal ball?
0: No.
1: Do you have a crystal ball that you're looking at for weather predictions?
0: 91 today, 92 tomorrow, and then we'll get up to about 87 on Friday. Right now in Indy, 73 degrees.
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4: Julie Moffitt to our friend from Channel 13 with a news update in a second. I got a sucky sports report on the way. Free prizes to see Tim McGraw in concert coming up Friday this morning. We gone country, y'all. Chance to win coming up.

0: ZPL. It's a Smiley Morning Show on the air. It's not even 6 o'clock in the morning. Got your news now. Because I want you to know what's going on.
1: Thank you. 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
0: Here's what's happening. Julia Moffat is here from Channel 13, here locally in Indianapolis. Story number one.
2: 3, 2, 1.
0: Thank you.
2: Police in Kokomo are investigating the death of an infant. Police say they were called to the home Tuesday where they found the baby unresponsive. Officers tried CPR until medics arrived, but they say the baby died. According to court documents, the baby's mother told police she didn't remember where the baby fell asleep the night before. She's now facing 3 preliminary neglect charges in the case.
0: And number 3, 2, 2.
2: Today, the man who crashed a car into a creek with a missing 14-year-old girl inside is expected in court. Court documents confirm the girl is connected to a sex crimes investigation involving a Maryland man behind the wheel. Police say 20-year-old Alexis Pinto picked her up from New Jersey, took her on the run for months while abusing her. Sunday, Pinto led Indiana troopers on a chase into downtown. He finally was taken into custody after a crash. The 14-year-old is in the hospital right now in critical condition.
0: Okay, number 3.
2: And this morning we continue to follow a breaking news story out of California. Our NBC affiliate there confirms 3 people have died, including 2 NBC employees, after their news helicopter crashed while covering a story just outside of LA. NBC LA confirms the news during the 7 p.m. newscast. 2 employees who were in the chopper died.
3: And now, Smiley's Sucky Sports Report.
0: Thank you.
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0: Okay, all right. Well, the Colts play the Kansas City Chiefs coming up this Sunday, 8:20. That's out in Kansas City. Go Colts! You got this! The internet is just turning on the Colts. Fire everybody. It's been pretty entertaining to watch, I guess. The Fever, back at it, playing Toronto Tempo. That's coming up on Friday. Tip-off, it's at 7:30, and that'll be in Toronto. Our Indians beat the Gwinnett Stripers 8-6, 10 innings last night. Wow. They're now tied for the final playoff spot with 5 games left. They'll play the Stripers again tonight, today, at 11:05 this morning at Gwinnett Field. That's out in Georgia. Next, let's see. NASCAR race will be in Bristol, Tennessee. Go NASCAR. Indy 11 beat Brooklyn FC 4-0 last night. Up next, they're going to host the Oakland Roots. That'll be on Sunday at 5 o'clock at the Mike downtown. And Purdue plays UCLA. That'll be Saturday at 11 o'clock in Pasadena. And then IU will host Western Kentucky down in Bloomington, 4 o'clock on Saturday. 5 major sports leagues and their players' unions are asking for lifetime betting bans for people who threaten or abusively harass athletes and their families. NFL, NBA, MLB, NHL, and MLS sent the request to state gambling regulators yesterday, making headlines.
4: Oh, my.
0: Yeah.
4: Yeah, so people who bet on sports aren't allowed to harass athletes.
0: Well, that's
4: affect results.
0: Yeah, I guess that makes sense.
4: That's crazy that people would do that.
0: Why would they do that?
4: Well, money.
0: Yeah.
4: They want to win gambling.
0: Right.
4: I know it didn't work for me. Caitlin Clark sent me a cease and desist.
0: Yeah. We got a few pop-up showers, possibly some storms here, mostly north of Indy, but a high of 91, so it'll be hot and humid again today. 73 already. 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
20: 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I am Chief Keefe.

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0: King of Country. Smiley Wonder Show, Gone Country this week. Got your chance to win tickets to see the great Tim McGraw coming up this morning on the program. A few pop-up showers, maybe.
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0: Tomorrow, muggy and isolated storms, 92. Stray storms on Friday, high 87. Yeah, Tim McGraw tickets coming up this morning. Keep listening to the radio. Stuff going on this week in Indy. We've got that All-American Horse Classic at the State Fairgrounds, guys.
2: Oh, yes.
0: Trotting horses.
2: Make them clap.
0: In concert, music-wise, tonight. By the way, you missed the Chief Keef concert last night at Old National Center.
1: Oh, darn it.
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2: So that's going on starting tomorrow and running through September 27th. 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
3: Circus.
4: A circus.
3: Why do you keep saying circus?
4: I don't know why. I have had no idea what you were talking about. For
2: Universal Circus.
4: Oh, that.
2: So it's okay. A soul circus.
4: So it's like a tent out in the parking lot.
3: Yeah.
2: Or just like, but
4: have they bought Lafayette Square Mall, which I'm sure they could have done.
2: They could.
4: And it's a permanent Universal Circus.
3: No, not whole soul.
2: Oh. Soul is it S-O-U-L.
3: Yes. Like,
4: I thought it was Universal Circus.
3: No. Yeah.
2: You know, Universal.
3: No one wants to see your universe hole.
2: No.
4: Yeah, you do. Go to the depths of the black hole.
2: Yeah.
4: Not even light can escape its gravity.
2: The black hole.
4: Once I suck you in, you'll never come out.
3: No.
2: Let's see here. One of my favorite white rock bands from back in the day.
4: Hootie and the Blowfish.
2: Big Head Todd and the Monsters.
4: Oh.
2: In concert. You know. It's going to be on Thursday at Old National Center. Broken hearted savior. I'll probably be at this show.
4: It's Toad the Wet Sprocket opening for them?
2: Yeah, probably. Circle City Irish Fest is going on at the Holy Rosemary Catholic Church. That's going on Friday through the weekend. Jay Farrow will be at Helium Comedy Club through Sunday.
3: He's on SNL for a bit.
2: Yeah.
3: He does the best impressions.
2: Does he really?
3: Yeah.
4: Of Barack Obama. And he's also the one who did the, our teachers are students.
2: Oh, that's that guy.
4: Yeah.
3: No, that's Key and Peele.
4: No, it wasn't.
3: Oh,
4: no.
3: Jay Farrow did it?
4: No, it was an SNL sketch.
3: Oh, I guess you're right.
2: Attention, teachers and students. Tim McGraw in concert, like I was talking about earlier. Ruoff Music Center on Friday. Let's see. The Marshall Tucker Band will be at the Brown County Music Center coming up on Friday. Toadies at Hi-Fi. Toadies sings that song.
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2: Yeah, probably. Toadies at Hi-Fi, and that'll be on Saturday. Pitbull with Lil Jon at Ruoff Music Center coming up on Saturday. 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
6: Fireball.
2: Yeah, excited about Pitbull. Connor Prairie is free coming up on Sunday. You want to check that out? Midwest Reptile Show at the Fairgrounds on Sunday. I love reptiles so much.
4: What's your favorite reptile? Go ahead.
2: Gargoyle.
4: Yeah. I like those. Yeah. Demon dogs on the libraries. I didn't realize they were reptiles.
2: Logic and G-Eazy will be at Everwise Amphitheater on Sunday. And then Dokken with Lita Ford will be in concert coming up on Sunday at Old National Center.
3: Dokken.
2: Yeah, I don't remember.
4: You know Dokken. What Dokken is.
2: They're a rock band from back in the day. And then Lita Ford, I do know because I played Lita Ford's music at a radio station in Des Moines, Iowa, when I was a kid. She sang a song called Kiss Me Deadly. See if this rings a bell.
5: But I know what I know.
2: Probably doesn't. But for you rockers from 1990, you might know.
4: Kiss I think Me this Deadly. Fits really well with the Carlton dance.
2: Yeah. And that's what's going on this week in Indy. 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Coming up in a second, we got more chances to win tickets to see Twilight in concert. 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Otherwise, win them from the Smiley Morning Show. Coming up.
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11: Hold on. Let's talk to producer Will about Affinity Whole.
12: You got to go to Affinity Whole Health. All right. We've talked about GLP-1 weight loss. We've talked about hormone therapies, but they got a new thing going on called peptides.
11: Oh, God.
12: They got a new thing going on called peptides.
11: Peptides.
12: That's right.
11: What are they?
13: Interested until now.
12: Oh. Well, thank you for your interest and enthusiasm. Here's the thing. Like, if you've got something going on and maybe hormones aren't going to touch it, but you need some supplemental health with it, there's these chains of amino acids that target a specific function in your body.
11: Go ahead, like Dr. Will.
12: Thank you. I'm glad to be here today. So let me just pull up my charts here. If you notice on slide number one, that perhaps you are having slow muscle recovery after workouts.
11: Yes, I am.
12: That the lactic acid breaks down the various tissue within the muscle, and then it takes a long time for older people to recover.
13: What can I do, Dr. Will?
12: You can take a peptide that addresses
11: sounds
12: that.
11: Sounds like
12: that
11: a mint. What is the mint that sounds like peptide?
13: Pepto-Bismol?
11: Yeah.
12: That's not a mint. That's a digestive relief.
11: No, I wasn't talking about that. What else is like a mint of some sort? Peptide.
12: Peppermint?
11: Peppermint.
12: There it is. Yeah.
11: Does it
12: so
11: taste
12: literally
11: like peppermint?
12: You were thinking of peppermint.
11: Oh, sure.
12: Which is a generic way to say breath mint.
11: 60 seconds is done.
12: Yeah. Okay. Listen, the peptide, there are chains of amino acids that target specific functions in your body.
11: Go ahead.
12: It's like one for recovery, muscle recovery, some for skin health, some for hair growth, some for pain relief, all sorts of things. There's a whole infinite list of targeted bodily functions that peptides can address. And they just go along with other programs that you might be doing. So maybe you're doing the hormones with the peptide or whatever. It really is something that only some of the wealthy people have been able to get into.
11: Wow.
12: Now the Affinity Whole Health waited till this was all safe and approved, and they will guide you through the whole process.
11: So the pores can do it now.
12: The pores can do it.
11: Okay.
12: and that's how you know the world is a better place. The meek shall inherit the kingdom of heaven, and this is like going to heaven because all your pain will be gone with peptides. And free peppermints.
11: Are we on the air?
12: Free peppermints. Affinity Whole Health, it really will help you feel better. It really is. All of us in this room have taken advantage. We've lost weight. People on hormone therapies feel better day to day. You too. You can too. You know, go talk to Zach or Zoe. They're health coordinators. They're going to get you on the right path. So go get it done. Explore peptides. It's exciting. And right now, half off your first month of GLP-1s.
11: 2 minutes in.
12: Well, it's your fault.
11: I was. I brought up the minute.
13: Jenna,
11: I agree.
13: That's been like
11: I took at least
13: minutes.
11: 25 seconds there.
12: Yeah, it was like, well, what's a mint called peppermint that sounds like peptides? Oh, it's peppermint. Is what I had to do a doctor character. I had to tell you what a peppermint was.
11: It's true. It's my
12: just
11: fault.
12: Do. It's your fault. Don't go. It's your fault. I was just trying to do the copy.
11: I know.
12: Tell people what peptides were. They're confused. And it's complicated. And I have very brief explanation for it. It's a chain of amino acids.
13: Why are we yelling?
11: I don't know.
12: I'm pissed. I needed a peptide that'll target my pissed. Anyway, Affinity Whole Health. 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
11: Thank you very much.
12: Yeah.
14: Hey, it's Nikki from the Smiley Morning Show. Here's some things you may have missed overnight, brought to you by Zero Res.
15: You want to avoid a cold? Maybe watch a scary movie.
16: Okay. Yeah, I forgot. I mean, it's a little jumpy, but that's what we want, girls. A little jumpy.
15: A British study found that regularly watching scary movies signals your immune system to double its own production of white blood cells that destroy viruses on contact.
16: Oh, my God. My watch is telling me to take a couple breathers. Heart rate just got elevated there a little. How much longer is it? Oh, we're not even halfway through? Okay.
15: You can love someone, but not really like them, according to science. The reason is that loving someone is more a reflection of how you feel internally about the person, while liking them is an appreciation for who they are. So you really can love someone and not like them, or like someone but not love them.
17: Hate the way I love you, and I love the way I hate you, and I kind of want to pinch you, but I kind of want to date you too.
15: How long do guys need to cool down after they're in a fight with their significant other? A survey found 40% of guys need at least an hour of solo time to calm down.
18: In comes my wife, who not 2 minutes ago just told me she didn't know how to carve a chicken. Well, apparently there was a chicken carving class somewhere between our bedroom and the kitchen.
15: 26% need a full day, 25% can snap back after like 10 minutes, and 9% don't need cool downs at all.
18: Two small hands appear out of nowhere. You're doing it all wrong. Let me show you how to do it.
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11: Okay, it's time, ladies and gentlemen. 620. The brain part. 20, 20, 20, chance to win 20, prizes 20, by answering 20, our question.

0: Okay, we're going to ask that question from a card. Answer it right. I'll give you tickets to Twilight. Twilight the concert. So they're going to take the movie. I think it's from 2008. And the original Twilight movie, and put it on screen, and then you're going to watch it at Old National Center, and they're going to play orchestra music along with the movie, and rock band, and candles. It's going to be a beautiful production.
1: Oh.
0: Okay, so here's the question. 32% of people say this is their favorite form of exercise.
1: Oh, yeah.
0: No.
1: Come
2: is it
1: on.
2: Not banging?
1: Relations.
0: 317-228.
2: It's my favorite 2-minute workout.
0: 1099. 317-228-1099. Get it right, and we'll give you those Twilight concert tickets. Good luck from ZPL.

0: On the phone is Adam. Hi, Adam.
1: Hello, Smiley.
2: Hello, how are you?
3: Oh, God, this is sexy.
0: 32% of people say this is their favorite form of exercise. What do you think it is?
1: I'm going to say relations.
4: Heck yeah. That was my guess. Yeah.
5: That was my guess, too.
0: It's not right. No, that's not it. That's not what we're looking for in this one. Thank you very much, though. Appreciate it. Have a good day.
5: It's Adam's favorite 30-second exercise.
0: Katrina.
6: Hey, good morning.
0: 32% of people say this is their favorite form of exercise. What is it?
6: My guess is hiking.
0: Hiking is right.
3: Oh, yeah.
0: Yes. Hiking is right. Congratulations.
4: My husband always made me, he was like, I want to go hiking.
0: Some people like to hike.
4: I was like, I don't want to hike. And then I went and I go, oh, it's just walking in pretty places.
0: Yeah.
4: That's all.
6: Right, I guess I could,
0: yeah.
4: It's really lovely.
0: When you say it that way, you're right. It's just walking in a nice,
4: beautiful place.
0: Instead of walking down the Monon, now you're in a pretty area.
5: Why do some people have a stick?
6: Exactly.
4: Oh, my husband always has a
5: Why do people need a stick?
4: Yeah.
5: Why do you need a stick?
0: To keep your balance.
5: No, I do it just fine.
0: I've seen you walk. You're cooking.
5: No, I am bow-legged, but I can keep my balance. And I can do that in pretty places. Why do people need an extra fill their hand with a stick?
0: You gotta have a stick. You're right. I don't know.
4: I think it's helpful when you're going up.
0: It's like you're connected to nature. Now you're with one wood.
4: Yeah.
5: You connected yourself via stick.
4: I like
5: to
4: have
5: ground.
4: Wood in my hand to make sure I feel connected to
0: strike
4: nature.
0: Strike two.
5: Listen, if that's
0: Christian
5: what we're doing,
0: Tony.
5: I like going for hikes in my own personal bedroom. Where I can fall asleep right afterwards.
0: All right, well, congratulations to Katrina. Do you know there's a 80s artist, Katrina and the Waves?
6: Yeah.
0: They sing a song called Walking on Sunshine. I'm walking on sunshine. Maybe you know it. Maybe you don't. But anyway.
5: Did you know there was a terrible hurricane once called Katrina?
0: Why did you go that way?
5: Because it's the only second famous thing I could think of.
0: I know, but I went the positive route.
6: I'll never hear the end.
0: Make note of it.
4: Poor thing.
5: I can't believe you destroyed New Orleans.
4: There are some terrible people with the name Will, too.
0: Yeah.
5: There's zero bad people named Will. Figure it out.
0: Think about murderers that named Will.
5: None. They were all people who brought people back to life. I can't think of one bad person
0: Sabrina,
5: named Will.
0: Sabrina, can you give me a bad person named Will, besides producer Will?
7: Let me think.
0: I'm talking to my...
7: Right, sure. So, if you want a bad Will, how about Boss Tweed? He was a notoriously corrupt political boss in New York in the 1800s. Producer Will is safe for now.
5: But what did he call it? That his name wasn't Will. It was like Boss Tweed.
0: Yeah. Did you say it was Will or Boss Tweed?
7: Right. So his actual name was William Tweed, but he went by Boss Tweed.
0: Yeah.
5: Yeah, but it sounds like no
0: William
5: one knew him
0: Boss
5: by Will.
0: Tweed.
4: No. Okay, she's no help. I'm going to tell you, William
7: Boss
4: Bonin,
7: Tweed,
4: his last name was Bonin, is known
5: cool
4: as the freeway killer.
0: The freeway, there we go.
4: He was executed in California.
0: Freeway
4: William
0: killer.
4: William Lewis Reese was an American serial killer who murdered multiple young women in Texas and Oklahoma.
0: Gosh.
4: William George Davis is a former Texas nurse convicted of capital murder.
0: Tony, would you say most wills are bad?
4: I would say it's easily.
0: Yeah, easily. We're finding
4: most
0: that.
4: Wills.
5: Those
4: most
5: were
4: wills.
5: All wills. William.
0: You're William.
5: I'm not. Will.
0: Ask your dad.
5: I will not.
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8: 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Injured in a car wreck? It happens. Hire Hensley.
0: Okay, Purdue Will. William.
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0: Smiley Morning Show weather today. Looks like we've got, it's going to be humid and hot. 91 today again. Pop-up showers possibly, mostly north, but 91 today, 92 tomorrow, and then 87 on Friday. Right now in Indy. 73 degrees, 99.5.

0: Taylor Swift. Okay, Swifties. I'm trying to figure out. So people are trying to decode the Easter eggs from Taylor Swift's Emmys sketch.
1: Oh, my God.
0: Okay, let me just play the clip back. This is from the Emmys.
2: I think what we're going to be looking for is hiding in plain sight. Saccharide, Aries, from the vineyard, north or south. What did you just say? I didn't say anything.
0: Okay, so, you know, I'm trying to decode what, you know, the Swifties are saying because I don't understand it. But one person says, quote, there are 12 zodiac signs and Aries is the first. She has 12 albums and the first one is Taylor Swift. And from the vineyard equals from the vault. I don't know what's going on. Is she hinting to the vault? Is she hinting Taylor Swift, Taylor's version? That's what one person says. Swifties also think the release could happen during Aries season, which is March 20th to April 19th. Although one person thinks Aries, which has a ram symbol, is in reference to the Los Angeles Rams, and the Kansas City Chiefs play the Rams on December 3rd. So
1: hilarious.
0: I mean, to be fair,
1: Taylor started all of this.
0: Yeah. And I mean, she's definitely saying
1: they overanalyze everything.
0: Here's what she's saying again.
2: He's hiding in plain sight. Saccharide, Aries, from the vineyard, north or south.
0: All right,
1: what if none of it means anything?
0: Well, I bet it means something.
1: Yeah, I know.
0: See, that's a whole.
1: That's her thing.
0: I mean, maybe finally it's like nothing.
1: Yeah.
0: It means nothing. I don't know. It's crazy. All right, there you go, Swifties. A few pop-up showers possibly today. Mostly north of Indy, but high of 91. Right now it's 73. Any traffic problems right now? Have you checked anything?
1: We do, actually.
0: Okay, let's go directly to ZPL traffic. And here's Tony.
1: I-70 eastbound, we have a stalled vehicle between River Avenue and White River Parkway. And then on the northwest side, 65 southbound, there is a crash between, right at 71st Street.
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16: 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High of 91 today. TikTok Tony coming up a little bit later here this morning, and we're going to play a new game called When Was It In
2: Vantan?
16: to win swing
2: it's
16: tickets.
2: So fun.
16: I like the jingle even more than the game.
2: I know.
16: So that's coming up in a second.
17: Saccharide Aries from the vineyard, north or south.
16: I don't get it, Taylor. Stop it. Stop it, Taylor Swift. Let's check traffic again. And what's going on right now?
2: We have a rolled over semi blocking the left lane. It's 65 southbound right at 465.
16: Okay. All right. Thank you very much. We'll get to our contest. When was it invented? In a second. And current temperature 73 degrees right now already. This is Zara Larson

0: 99.5 ZPL. So we got a game called When Was It Invented? And we're, you have to decide if it, the item was invented in the 30s, because we're featuring tickets for free to go to Swing, which is Victory Field, and it's the theme is the 30s.
1: Yeah, yeah.
0: Right?
1: So everybody kind of dresses up in that theme.
0: Yeah,
1: yeah. It's the
0: baseball
1: saddle shoes.
0: Yeah,
1: and, yeah. The tall socks for the guys and the, you know, armbands.
0: So shall we play the game?
1: Yes.
0: Okay. When was

0: Here is Rachel. Rachel, you want to play our game?
1: I do.
2: Okay. All right.
0: I do. Okay, you're going to describe an invention.
3: I will describe an item, then you just have to decide, was that invented in the 1930s or not?
0: Okay. Oh, wow. This will be kind of fun. And a little bit educational.
3: Oh, super edutainment action happening over here.
0: Okay, well, let's hear the first item.
3: Here we go. Ladies and gentlemen. Is your modern guitar not loud enough? Then prepare your ear holes. Through the modern miracle of magnetism, the humble strings may now be transformed by electrical signals and blasted through an amplifier. Serenade your sweetheart and all your neighbors, and someday allow a shirtless gentleman named Scuzz to play a 17-minute solo outside a concert. It's the electric guitar.
0: Okay, the electric guitar. When was that invented? Was it invented in the 30s, I guess, is what we got to figure out. Go ahead, think about it, and give us your answer at any time.
1: I'm going to say in the 50s.
0: In the 50s.
2: Okay.
0: So you don't really have to tell just if it's in the 30s or not, but that's fun. All right, she says it was not invented in the 30s.
3: Incorrect, it was.
0: Oh,
3: indeed,
0: what?
3: It was. 1931 to 1932. George Beauchamp and Adolf Rickenbacker developed an early commercially successful electric guitar, the famous frying pan.
0: Oh, wow.
3: Between 1931 and 32, it became commercial.
0: The famous frying pan, see?
2: Interesting.
0: Okay. All right, you didn't get that one right, but if I heard in the song, you got to get 3 out of 5 right. Let's try again.
3: Attention, citizens. Has your newspaper torn? Your book ripped? Has little Theodore somehow broken the lamp again? Do not discard your possessions like a Rockefeller. Simply apply Scotch transparent tape, a miraculous ribbon that is clear yet sticky. Repairs books, mend curtain seal packages, or place a small piece upon your finger and spend the next 11 minutes attempting to locate the end. It's Scotch transparent tape.
2: Ooh. Oh,
0: still use it today.
2: All the time.
0: My kids are always like, where's the tape? I had to buy a bunch of just the reels of it.
2: Because they use it so much?
0: Yeah. And then I stole one of those tape dispensers from the radio station.
2: You did not.
3: Shh. No one uses it.
2: Don't tell anyone publicly.
0: The office is smaller. I don't think that's necessary.
3: Kids love Scotch tape.
0: They do. They have staplers, Scotch tape, markers, and glue.
3: They are silly with Scotch tape.
0: Okay, so you got, when was it invented? Was it invented in the 30s? Scotch tape. Scotch invisible tape. You say yes. She says yes.
1: Yes.
0: Was it invented?
3: It was.
2: Oh!
3: 3M engineer Richard Drew developed transparent cellophane tape in 1930 during the Depression. People even use it to repair household objects rather than replace them.
0: Yeah. Okay. All right. Well, let's try another one. You got 1 so far out of the 2. You got to get 3 out of 5.
3: Motorist, do you enjoy parking your automobile for free? Well, those carefree days are over. Introducing the parking meter. Simply place your motor car along a perfectly oriented public street and then give a machine money for no apparent reason. Watch the clock carefully, citizen, for when your time expires, the government shall present you with an additional bill. It's the parking meter.
0: Okay, the parking meter. Those little parking meters. What do you think? Built in the, invented in the 30s or no?
1: I'm going to say no.
0: You're saying no was not in the 30s.
3: It was invented in 1935. The first parking meters were installed in Oklahoma City in July of 1935.
0: Wow. Okay. All right. Well, let's try again. Got to get another couple. We get next 2 right, I think. Win this thing. All right.
3: Because of the time, housewives, attention, purchasers of the bulk meats in the household, are your 2 human arms insufficient for the staggering quantities of merchandise you desire? A magnificent basket upon wheels, simply push it through the market and purchase your food, more than you could possibly carry, and when finished, abandon it sideways in the parking lot, like an absolute animal. It's the shopping cart.
2: Wow.
0: The shopping cart. Was the shopping cart invented in the 1930s?
1: No.
0: She says no.
3: It was.
0: Oh my God. 1937.
3: Oh,
0: no.
3: Oklahoma supermarket owner Sylvan Goldman introduced his shopping cart in 1937. The early design was basically removable baskets mounted on a folding wheeled frame.
0: Interesting. Shoot. Well, you lost.
1: Bunch of crap.
2: Yeah.
3: It's a bunch of crap. The 1930s indeed.
0: Okay. One more shot.
2: Maybe, Let's give it one more shot. That would be cruel if we didn't.
3: We're professionally obligated to give away these swing tickets.
0: Okay. All right. Let's hear the next item. Was it invented in the 30s?
3: Businessmen, secretaries, purveyors of important documents. What if I told you that one sheet of paper could become two sheets of paper?
2: Wow.
3: Without rewriting a single word, through the wonders of light, electric charge, and scientific wizardry, behold the photocopier. Duplicate contracts, reproduce documents, and someday office workers shall use this magnificent technology to make a picture of their bare asses. God forbid.
0: Okay.
3: The photocopier.
0: The photocopier. Man, I know it's been around for a long time. But
2: I know.
0: The 30s? Could it be for the win?
1: I'm going to have to say no.
0: She's going to say no. It wasn't invented in the 30s.
3: Dear ma'am, you are incorrect again. Oh! It was invented in 1938. Chester Carson produced the first successful xerographic copy in 1938, laying the foundation for the modern photocopier.
0: That's actually unbelievable.
3: They did not become popular
1: in the 30s.
2: Until
1: the
2: 60s. I know they really were.
0: Okay, we're going to give you
3: World War
0: II anyway.
3: And the Great Depression for creating innovation.
0: That's right.
2: There you go.
0: Yeah. Yeah. Congratulations. We're going to give it to you anyway because that's the way we roll.
2: Oh, because we're nice.
0: We're going to give you tickets to go to Swing.
1: That's
0: Google
1: crazy.
0: It, my friends. It's a really cool event. And make sure you wear your 1930s gear, okay?
2: Okay.

0: It seems that everywhere in my feed, on my social media feed, they're talking about AI, how it's, you know, now they're getting serious about it. It's the end of the world in 10 years. I mean,
1: the people that created it are like, this is going to doom us.
0: Oh, no.
1: And nobody seems to care.
0: I'm always on the other side. Like, I love ChatGPT, and I love how I can talk with my little AI and learn.
1: Like, those things are great, I think, because there are no restrictions. It's going to, the people that are making money off of it, like, it's getting too big.
0: Here is,
1: scary.
0: This is Neil deGrasse Tyson, you know, super smart guy. He was on The View yesterday, I believe.
2: I think we need to think of AI not as this monolith, but they're bits and pieces that we have all used probably every day, you know, to help the spreadsheet, to help an invitation list. So you shouldn't indict the entire enterprise of AI, because at the edge, there are risks. And so what we need to do is put guardrails around the edge, and industry leaders are taking us there.
0: Okay. Julia Moffitt, actually.

0: En garde!
1: U.S. Olympians do it, and so does your college-bound neighbor, Jane. Fencing. It's fun for all ages and skill levels. Learn more at tryfencing.org.
2: The kinds of, his is crab. It was a crab white alien made of rock under high atmospheric pressure, and it breathed ammonia. And one other thing, do you realize bananas and we share 25% identical genes?
3: Yes.
4: Whoa. Wow.
2: Bananas. So if you're an alien and you have no genes in common with us at all, or don't even have genes, you should look at least as different from humans as humans and bananas look from each other.
5: Wow, we share DNA with banana.
6: I knew that about some people. I guarantee it. Known it all along.
5: You knew it. You better check Scott Swan later today.
7: Yeah.
5: He's like, hey, put a banana next to him. He's like, banana's going to be doing your job next.
6: Yep.
5: Yeah. Okay, the news is here, and it's time to find out what's going on. Julia Moffitt is here from Channel 13. That's WTHR.
6: Yes, it
5: is. That's number 1-3 right there.
6: Also, one on the dial.
5: Yes, which is also a mini marathon? Or no, half marathon.
6: Yes, actually. Yeah. Well, it's a half marathon. It's 13.1 miles.
5: 13.1.
6: Yeah.
5: Here's what's going on. Story number one.
6: On the southeast side, police are investigating what caused a school bus full of students to crash. No one was seriously hurt, thankfully, but it happened around 9 yesterday morning near East Thompson and South Arlington.
5: Pictures,
6: yes, sir. Franklin Township school bus and a car were involved in it. Medics and firefighters checked everybody out as they got off the bus, so they were able to get onto another bus and, unfortunately, hauled off to school. Wouldn't that get you out of school for the day?
5: I would think so. Like, still out of school?
6: No, so some did leave with their parents, and again, the school corporation hasn't shared any other information about that accident, but it is good to hear that no serious injuries were reported.
5: Number two.
6: Housing advocates say Indiana has an eviction problem. Indianapolis has one of the highest nation's highest eviction filing rates, and a new report is actually looking into that issue. The numbers are kind of scary. There were 25,000 filings in Marion County last year. And that means for every 100 rental units, 14 of those renters are eventually evicted. So that makes Indianapolis the sixth highest city in the country for eviction filings. Right now, the Fair Housing Center of Central Indiana found those stats, and some of the major drivers of the filings are affordable housing shortages, wages falling to keep up pace with rent.
5: Number three.
6: And also this morning, we're talking about the 2028 U.S. Olympic swim team already, if you can believe it.
5: Wow.
6: So the trials now are returning to Lucas Oil Stadium. So the new schedule is June 9th through the 17th in 2028. So you'll see the best swimmers in the world compete for their spot on Team USA, just like they did in 2024. When we held that here, Indy broke attendance records with more than 285,000 people attending over 9 days. That's why we're having it again.
5: Yeah, no kidding. Yeah. That was cool. They changed the Lucas Oil Stadium into a big swimming pool.
7: So neat.
5: Down there.
7: I love that we can do that.
5: Yeah, it's that time-lapse video they show sometimes of how they build that stuff.
7: It's wonderful.
5: Yeah, it's pretty cool. All right, thank you very much. Usaki Sports Report brought to you by Suave Men 2-in-1 Body and Face Wash.
7: Ooh.
5: Well, the Colts will play the Kansas City Chiefs, you know, Taylor's team.
7: Uh-huh.
5: That's coming up at Arrowhead Stadium. So this will be in Kansas City, Missouri. Kansas City, Missouri. And I wanted to get my little talking about Taylor Swift.
8: Saccharide Aries from the vineyard, north or south.
5: I don't understand. So the Colts and the Chiefs coming up on Sunday at 8:20 p.m. So that's happening. The Fever back at it. They're playing on Friday the Toronto Tempo up there in Canada. And the Indians beat the Gwinnett Striper Strips.
7: Woo-woo.
5: 8-6.
7: Strips.
5: Yeah, 10 innings last night. 10 innings.
7: That
5: seems like a long time. Too many. Yeah. They're now tied for the final playoff spot with 5 games left. They're going to play the Stripers again today at 11:05 this morning. And that'll be out in Georgia. Next NASCAR race will be in Tennessee. It's coming up on Saturday at 7:30 p.m. It's a night race. Indy 11 they beat Brooklyn FC last night, 4-0. Next, they'll host the Oakland Roots. That'll be coming up Sunday at 5 o'clock p.m. at the Mike downtown. Purdue plays UCLA. That'll be in California. IU will host Western Kentucky.

0: coming up Saturday at 4 o'clock at Memorial Stadium down in Bloomington. And that is your sports on the Smiley Morning Show. And let's see, weather today. Going to be another hot, humid day today. Look out. We're going to get up to about 91. So that's happening. We do have a chance of some pop-up showers here today. Mostly north of Indy, but 91 today. Tomorrow, muggy. Isolated storms again, high 92. And a stray storm maybe on Friday as well, high 87. Right now in Indy, it is 72. Any traffic things going on?
1: We do. We have a problem on I-65 at 465 in both directions.
0: Oh, no.
1: The left lane is closed because we have a rolled over semi.
0: Oh, no.
1: A semi.
0: Okay. any updates on your puppy? Hold on. Let me just guess. The cat. The dog peed yesterday.
1: Well, of course he peed.
0: No, I mean, sorry. In the house, on the carpet or on the tile.
1: That was yesterday morning. I told you back to zero.
0: Did we make it 24 hours?
1: We haven't made it more than 3 days. We made it 24 hours.
0: Okay. So
1: this morning?
0: Nothing yet.
1: So far, so good.
0: You haven't heard from your husband?
1: No. He woke up. So my husband got in late last night, very late.
0: Where did he go? I need to know.
1: Well, he went to a concert at the Hi-Fi. It was a Christian contemporary artist that I had not heard of.
0: Do they sell alcohol?
1: They do. Trust me. Because he was there. He wouldn't have been there.
0: What was the group?
1: Look at the calendar.
2: I should have offered to just let him come and crash at my place.
1: Right?
0: Amy Grant?
1: It's called Gable Price and Friends.
0: Gable Price.
1: That's how you know it's a Christian contemporary
0: and
1: artist.
0: Friends.
1: And Friends.
0: Because everybody's friends.
1: Gable Price and Friends. So he went and he was there very late.
0: He had to keep drinking, to get that Holy Spirit rolling.
1: Well, sometimes you need a little extra help with the Holy Spirit. I don't know.
0: He was feeling
1: the Holy Spirit and the beer.
0: Yeah.
1: But he got home very late. So I had him take the dog out, and then the dog was like up. And didn't want to go back
0: night.
1: To sleep.
0: In bed with you guys.
1: In bed with us. And then this morning when I got up, he was ready to go. Like, he heard my alarm and there was no snoozing. He's like, let's go. So he just jumped down.
0: Your dog or you?
1: My dog.
0: Your husband. Okay.
2: I get your confused. Confusion.
0: Yeah. Yeah.
2: David's also very excited.
0: Yeah. I was like, damn, David, after the night of Holy Spirit, he wanted to roll.
1: No. But so I got up. I was like, great. We take the dog out. Everything's great. And I bring him back into bed. And my husband, who is not feeling like getting up, this dog is ready to go.
0: Oh,
1: he is,
0: gosh.
1: Chewing on his face and eating his fingers and like, let's play. The whole time he was like, no, late at night.
0: But we do have one day in.
1: One
0: so far, no
1: day.
0: Pee or poop
3: they
0: in
3: are.
0: The house.
1: Yes.
0: So keep us posted. We'll check with you tomorrow.
1: I can't wait till the day. 3 days has been the max.
0: That's the max. And that happened the other day, right?
1: That was a couple weeks ago.
0: Okay.
1: Yeah. I got to 2 days and then it's been just one.
0: Mm.
1: I'm not doing everything right. I know this.
0: Mm.
1: I'm supposed to leave him in a cage most of the time.
0: See, I saw somebody at Hi-Fi. Who's performing this week at Hi-Fi? It's kind of a big.
1: Oh, it was Toadies or something?
0: Yeah, it's the Toadies.
2: Yeah, that's fun. They get some fun acts, honestly.
0: Yeah, they do.
1: Yeah.
2: My struggle is I always see bands where I'm like, oh, that would be so fun to go. Because especially I could walk there, you know?
0: Yeah.
2: But it's always like on a Tuesday.
0: Yeah.
2: Come on, man.
0: Yeah. The Boathouse. Let's see here. Toadies will be Hi-Fi on Saturday, so not till this weekend. So maybe a show you could go to Saturday.
2: Oh.
0: Well, now you're doing your Renaissance. You're going to your Ren Fair coming up on Saturday in Ohio, right?
2: Oh, yeah, we're going to Ohio. I got my costume from Amazon. It's on its way. And then yesterday I went to the Goodwill and got myself an old purse that looks kind of old-timey because I needed something that matched.
0: So you got to put your stuff in it,
2: Exactly.
0: You need a Ren Fair purse.
2: It's my very first Ren Fair. I've never been to one.
0: I can't wait to hear about this.
2: It's going to be fun.
0: 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Coming up next, we go commercial free. We've got free money to give away with the Secret Sound Contest. TikTok Tony's coming up too.
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0: all the time.
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0: Back to you, Nikki.
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1: 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Here's some things you may have missed overnight, brought to you by Zero Res.
14: You want to avoid a cold? Maybe watch a scary movie.
2: Okay. Yeah, I forgot. I mean, it's a little jumpy, but that's what we want, girls. A little jumpy.
14: A British study found that regularly watching scary movies signals your immune system to double its own production of white blood cells that destroy viruses on contact.
2: Oh my God, my watch. It's telling me to take a couple breathers. Hurry, you just got elevated there a little. How much longer is it? Oh, we're not even halfway through? Okay.
14: You can love someone, but not really like them, according to science. The reason is that loving someone is more a reflection of how you feel internally about the person, while liking them is an appreciation for who they are. So you really can love someone and not like them, or like someone but not love them.
4: Hate the way I love you, and I love the way I hate you. And I kind of want to pinch you, but I kind of want to date you too.
14: How long do guys need to cool down after they're in a fight with their significant other? A survey found 40% of guys need at least an hour of solo time to calm down.
5: In comes my wife, who not 2 minutes ago just told me she didn't know how to carve a chicken. Well, apparently there was a chicken carving class somewhere between our bedroom and the kitchen.
14: 26% need a full day, 25% can snap back after like 10 minutes, and 9% don't need cool downs at all.
5: Two small hands appear out of nowhere. You're doing it all wrong. Let me show you how to do it.
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7: Well, some TV news following a massive leadership change. 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

0: 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It is time for the Secret Sound Contest. That's right. The biggest thing we do on radio. This is your chance to win some free money.
1: The biggest
0: money.
1: Thing in radio.
0: Do you want to thank our friends over there, Peterman? They do all the stuff. Heating, cooling, plumbing, and electrical. Peterman.
1: They got it all.
0: Got it all. I'm going to play a sound. Tell me what the sound is, and you win the money. So, again, jackpot today. $250. What is this? Whoa. What on earth?
1: What could that possibly be?
0: I mean, I don't know. Let me play it again for you. Listen up now. It's driving me crazy. Call into the show, 317-228-1099. Here's some of our guesses so far.
2: Sounds like when you're shuffling cards and you, like, do what's called a bridge and then they fall down.
0: No.
3: Apples being loaded into a semi-trailer.
0: No.
4: Perforated paper being torn.
0: Good guess, no.
5: One of the wheels that you spin to, like, win a prize on, like, at, like, a festival or something.
0: Yeah, it's not like a prize wheel.
6: A prize wheel. Will?
0: Will?
6: Are you full of prizes?
0: No. Wheel.
6: Wheel.
1: Surprises. Prize wheel.
0: Here it is one more time. Okay, 317.
1: Oh, my God.
0: 228-1099. Call now.

0: Anybody watch Dancing with the Stars last night?
1: I didn't, but I know what happened.
0: Oh, you do?
1: Yeah.
0: Are you going to be talking about it, Nikki's Quickies?
1: Bit, yeah.
0: Okay, we'll wait for that then in a couple seconds. I'll get to the secret sound. I saw there's a woman on TikTok that's warning parents about a new pumpkin decoration called Jabberin' Jack that sings a raunchy song.
1: Ooh, how raunchy. Like,
0: I don't know.
1: Parents, that sounds fun.
0: You want to hear it?
1: I don't know.
0: Yeah.
2: Who wants to be wicked for one night?

0: How would you like to scream all night? I'll fill you full of fright.
1: Oh, my.
0: Guide you in the darkest deeds. And spoil you with my roasted pumpkin seeds.
2: See, you hear the kid in the background? He loved it.
3: Yeah, he's giggling.
2: It's not parents' fault.
1: I want this. I want this pumpkin toy thing, decoration.
4: Jabber and Jack.
1: Jabber and Jack.
2: Hilarious.
1: Okay, let's see. We get a winner, and then we'll check that traffic here, too. I'm getting a strongly worded word over there from Tony. She needs to get traffic information out, so we'll get to that, too. Chris. How you doing?
5: Hey, morning, guys.
2: Morning.
5: Oh, I'm doing great.
1: What's new, my brother?
5: Long-time listener.
1: Yes.
5: First time I've been able to ever get through here.
1: Oh, my gosh. Long-time listener. First-time caller.
2: Oh.
1: Oh, yeah. He's a first-time caller.

0: and make mama proud.
1: Okay, make mama proud. Tell me what this sound is.
2: Okay, so one of my daughters has this toy, and I couldn't remember what the word was called, but it's called a pop tube, where you, like, pull it apart, and it's ribbed, and it makes that noise, like, as you pull it apart.
1: Do you know what he's talking about?
3: Yes, I do. So it's essentially, it almost looks kind of like accordion. It's really stiff plastic where you can kind of go.
1: Oh, yeah.
3: And then you can swing it around. It makes a whistling noise.
2: If you spin it, it makes noise.
1: Yes. Yes.
3: Do we know what it's called?
4: If you swing it around. Not when you, but when you're crunching it.
1: Yeah, crunching it.
4: It goes.
1: That's this sound. That makes sense. And then when you swirl it in the air, it kind of makes a little.
3: It's called a whirly tube.
1: A whirly tube.
3: Yep.
1: So my nickname was in high school.
4: That changed my whole dang world.
1: Yeah, they call me my private. Or the whirly tube.
4: That's really cool.
1: Thank you.
4: That's really neat.
5: Did it whistle and go?
1: Yeah, you had to spin it around.
4: Yeah, okay. Was it mostly crunched short?
2: With it, yeah.
1: Okay, you're saying a whirly tube. All right, let's check and see for $250. Is it the whirly tube?
4: It's not.
1: Oh, come on, you sure?
4: But it is your ding dong.
1: Yeah.
5: No, it's
1: no
5: not.
1: Prize. In fact, send yourself there.
2: I would like to go to Loser Hell, please.
4: He wants to go.
1: I want to go to Loser Hell. And there he goes.
4: Send me to Loser Hell, sir.
2: Thank you, guys. You guys are the best.
5: Love you.
1: Bye.
4: You're number one.
2: Love you.
1: Remember when our program director told us he went to the AC/DC concert and said it was so good?
4: Who's that? We have one of those?
1: So AC/DC, I think they were up at Notre Dame, too, performing. I don't know. I just saw somebody on social media posting
5: like
1: how
5: a million years old.
1: Surprise. Yeah, like he's like 78, the lead singer. And I just thought it was interesting that it was. Yeah. How surprising is that? AC/DC still killing it.
5: Yeah.
1: I just thought it was interesting.
4: I did see some videos from that tour, and it does. It's very energetic.
1: I mean, still 78 years old.
4: Yeah. When Steely Dan was doing that, they basically had a coffin off to the side waiting.
1: Is there any shows that you've been to that was, like, surprisingly good?
3: Tom Petty.
1: Yeah.
3: The last one here.
1: That's
3: that
1: a good
3: was
1: one.
3: Incredible.
1: Tom Petty was really good.
5: And we didn't know it was going to be the last one.
1: I know. Mm-hmm. That was one of those shows I used to go to all the time. You know, it was one of the I put on the list. You know, I always talk about Dave Matthews. That's my show. Mm-hmm. Now Pitbull has been added to that.
3: Yeah. I think Pitbull was a surprise for me.
1: I agree with that, too.
3: I mean, I knew it was going to be good. I just didn't realize how many hits he had. And that I was going to be dancing the whole time. And sometimes learning a little bit about his
1: personal life. Yeah, he does talk a little bit.
4: There's like a couple of 20-minute jaunts into his
1: some
4: nostalgia.
1: Artists do that.
5: Here's some inspirational stories.
1: I think John Mellencamp used to do that. Or maybe it was Bruce Springsteen. I don't know. But what is like, just okay, stop it. Who cares?
4: Remember
5: thing when it's like, you know, nice songs around it, but it's like, you know, Pitbull was like, let me tell you about this really sad story. And then he's like, okay, now fireball.
1: And then the girls come out, shake their boobs. Like, that's wow. Right.
4: Now bring out the hookers.
5: They're not hookers.
3: Why
5: they're dancing.
1: But you don't know. They might be hookers, too.
5: They're talented.
3: Just because
5: dancers.
3: They're amazing dancers, your brains go, they must be being paid for relations.
4: I think there could be something lost in translation, right? Sometimes you just put a word on something that's close enough.
5: No,
4: what? You know
5: that's
4: what I mean?
5: Not close enough. Yeah. That we're you know, not
4: there's a language.
5: Dancer.
4: There's a language barrier.
3: Don't casually throw the word hookers on women.
4: I didn't.
5: What
4: I didn't. Pitbull did. He doesn't understand our language entirely.
5: When men see women that they know they can't
3: ding,
5: get,
3: ding, ding,
5: they're
3: ding,
5: like,
3: ding,
5: oh,
3: ding.
5: They must be hookers.
3: There you go.
4: You can get them. That's the point. You get them enough money, you can get them.
1: I was just on the social media back here, and I was going through X, you know, used to be called Twitter.
5: Yeah.
1: But
5: I'm convinced X is now old dudes and sports dudes.
1: Well,
5: the thing that showed up
1: in my feed, speaking of hookers or whatever you're saying,
4: it is what I am saying, prostitutes.
1: There was a slapping contest in Vegas where girls wear like thongs. Have you seen this?
3: Not with women
1: they
3: in thongs,
1: They wear thongs
3: though.
1: And they bend over on like the, I think it's at the MGM. It's always at the MGM, but they sit on this little stand And another girl comes and gets chalk on her hands and slaps the girl's ass. And this is a competition.
3: Fun for you.
5: You have just, like, validated everything I thought about X.
1: I know. That's isn't that interesting?
4: You know what?
5: It is a space I don't need
3: The regression of men is fast.
4: I'm glad that we're really propping up women in sport.
5: Yeah. Why do you have two of my chip clips on your fingers?
4: You gave these to me.
5: I did?
4: Yes, you said I could have them because you had too many and you didn't want to be the weird cat clip lady at your house. Why are you coming after me today?
5: I didn't know. I just noticed that they were on your hands. I wasn't coming after you. You called professional women dancers hookers.
4: All right. Pitbull pays them to come out and be scantily clad and dance.
3: Yeah, now, that's not the same thing as being paid for the other thing.
4: We don't know what's entirely
3: and
4: happening.
3: And furthermore, if a woman is an entrepreneur with her own stuff, get it. As long as she's choosing it,
1: We've got a child on the line now. So,
3: oh, come on. I know. Really?
1: I know. He's been sitting there waiting, listening to us.
4: Let's see how his campaign is going, too.
3: It's so awkward now.
4: Let's see what word he uses for Pitbull's dancer.
1: Here is Isaac. Isaac wanted to say something about AC/DC, which is kind of interesting. A young kid. How old are you, Isaac?
0: 12.
1: 12 years old. Okay. And what did you want to say about AC/DC?
0: I recently just went to a concert, and the main guitarist is still jumping around the stage.
1: I know. That's amazing. What we're saying. He's like 78 years old.
4: Now, do you know any 80-year-old men, Isaac?
5: How old's your grandpa, Isaac?
1: Or maybe not even. No. Grandpa's 60. Probably.
4: Let him talk.
0: My papa.
5: Papa's 80? How old is your papa?
0: 80.
4: And can he jump around like that?
0: Yeah.
1: So dad is so funny.
4: Okay. Well, then I guess maybe 80 is the new 60.
1: Yeah. Hey, Isaac, thanks so much for listening. We appreciate it. Okay, we're going to add another $50 to the jackpot, and we'll try the secret sound again tomorrow. Did we do traffic?
5: No.
1: We never got to it, did we? How is traffic right now?
5: It's not
1: Tony?
5: Good.
1: It's
5: That's
1: not good?
5: Why I keep saying let's do traffic.
1: Okay, fine. Fine.
5: There is a problem on the northwest side. It's 65 in both directions at 465. We have a left lane closed both northbound and southbound because of a rolled over semi.
1: My wife is reminding me Austin's fun run is Friday. Okay. Good news, it's at Cary Ridge. That's right around
4: what
1: the corner.
4: What is it? Why is it fun?
1: Oh, they do it every year.
4: Because
1: I don't know.
4: They collect money from you as a fundraiser?
1: Yeah, pretty much.
4: It's fun for them, but not so much for me. Ours is called a glow run, and my kids brought home envelopes, and the envelopes just like, put cash in this.
1: Put cash in here. It's a fundraiser.
4: I'm like, how about you put cash in this?
1: you put cash in this. All right. Smiley Morning Show is on the air. We're commercial free. We'll get to Nikki's Quickies in a second, and also a little TikTok Tony on the way, too. And this is Dracula. You like this song?
5: Yeah.
1: You did. Tame Impala is on 99.5 ZPL.

0: I meant to look this up, and I was starting to look it up, and then I forgot. But Harry Styles tickets go on sale, I believe, this week, and I think it might be today. But anyway, what I wanted to really say is we have free tickets to give away.
1: Shut up.
0: Here on the Smiley Morning Show.
1: You are so, right. It is today at 9 a.m.
0: At 9 o'clock. Okay, so this is going to be a huge show. And, of course, the Smiley Morning Show to the rescue. We've got free tickets to give away. Keep listening here on the Smiley Morning Show for your chance to call in and win those tickets. Okay. All right. Let's TikTok Tony's coming up in a second. Nikki's Quickie's on the way, too, in just a moment. Weather today, it's going to be another hot and humid day. We'll get up to about 91. We have some chances of storms. It's cloudy out there right now, but... And I went driving in this morning, you could see, like, out in the horizon,
1: the big lightning
0: storm.
1: I think WGHR called it, like, popcorn storms. Like, it just kind of pops up, and then
0: it looked pretty out there.
1: It'll be weird, random.
0: That's for sure. But I haven't seen any rain here from Westfield to the Indianapolis area here, the studio. But you might see some when you're driving wherever you might be driving to. Now, traffic. Okay, what's going on?
2: We have that problem on the northwest side. It's 65 in both directions at 465. The left lane is closed because of a rolled over semi.
0: Oh, no. Guys, it's corn and soybean harvest time.
1: Okay. You harvest that soy, boy.
0: That's right. So if you live in the rural areas and or maybe you're a farmer, all that equipment's probably out there driving around. You know, sometimes when you're driving through rural areas, you see the big harvesters. Mm-hmm. It's like taking over the whole road.
1: In the rural areas, that's where I live.
0: Yeah.
1: So it's interesting to know because, you know, you'll be going down the road and then you get stuck behind a tractor and you're going to be
3: on a two-lane road where it's no, like, you can't pass them and
1: nothing
3: you're just
1: you can do.
3: Stuck.
0: Have you ever driven up on a horse and buggy in rural Indiana?
3: I haven't been there before. Now, like, we were able to pass, but...
0: Yeah, but you roll up on hill and it's like, oh! Yeah, that's kind of scary, too.
2: Now, I have been driving and noticed large piles of horse manure in the road.
0: Yeah, that's a thing.
2: Yeah.
0: Anybody graduate IU? IU? Any IU
2: me?
0: Alum? Okay. It's family weekend this weekend down at Bloomington. So that is happening. And we have a big game, too, this weekend down at IU.
2: Oh, yes. My son will be there.
0: Okay. Who is it? Who are we playing? Western Kentucky.
2: Yeah.
0: Western Kentucky. That's Saturday at 4 o'clock at Memorial Stadium.
2: We just keep having games. I'm like, is every Saturday?
0: This is the third in a row. I've been watching this. Yeah. It's like all our games are down in...
2: Is that what happens? I'm actually going to the next one. Do you get more home games after you win a championship?
0: I don't know. Maybe.
3: It does feel like that, doesn't it?
2: Yeah.
0: I'm going to the one the following weekend. My wife had to, like, donate to the school, buy tickets to the game.
2: Yes.
0: So we can go and camp down there.
3: So you can pay to camp down there.
0: Yeah.
3: See what's happening?
0: Yeah. Oh, I know.
2: It's crazy now that they're good, because my dad was, they've been doing this for a while before they were good. And he's like, now that they're good, not only do you have to pay for the tickets, then you have to, in order to get your ticket lottery, you have to donate a certain amount to the school to get a better chance in the drawing.
0: Donated.
2: It is.
0: Yeah. The next weekend will be down there in Bloomington as well. And it's a Friday night game.
2: Yeah.
0: So it's like I've got Sarah. So we got, I could take the camper down on Thursday to load in to get the spot, then drive back up, do the show on Friday. Mm-hmm. And then.
3: So that you can be there.
0: And then I have to wait for the kids to get out of school on Friday, then drive down during drive time.
3: Oh my God.
0: And tailgate maybe if
3: for
0: we have time.
3: Football game.
0: My wife is going down with her friend Jackie, I believe, on Friday early morning.
2: Smart.
0: I'm the one that has to wait.
2: I love it.
4: Yeah, but it's not even your school.
2: Yeah.
0: I know.
4: You don't, right? you don't even really care that much.
2: You take care of the kids.
0: I mean, I like to tailgate and stuff.
4: Yeah, exactly.
0: So, well.
3: I would say, though, that she's done a lot in order to support your dreams.
0: Trust me, I'm fine with it. But it just, I know it's going to suck for traffic.
3: Oh, it's going to be
0: down to Bloomington on a Friday afternoon.
3: And everyone's doing it because they're all excited about the game.
0: Yes. Hoosiers. Okay, Nikki's Quickies?
3: Yeah.
0: Shall we do this? Okay.
5: Movies. Music. Everything.
6: Everything pop culture. Now. These are Nikki's Quickies.
0: What's going on today?
3: Okay, we got to talk about this Ed Sheeran thing.
0: Okay. Yeah,
3: so,
0: what's going on?
3: Ed Sheeran's Loop Tour. Essentially, there were a lot of supporting acts on this tour, including Macklemore. Macklemore has been vocal about how he feels about what's happening in the Gaza Strip and in Palestine and all these things, right? So this is something he's never been shy about. He... delivered a speech at the MetLife Stadium. It upset some people. And so as a result of that, Robert Kraft, who owns Gillette Stadium, said to Ed Sheeran, basically, if you keep Macklemore on the bill, we're going to cancel your entire concert. Then several other venue owners followed suit. So then it was many venues saying,
0: how could he cancel his tour?
4: No, just the concert.
2: He's saying, you cannot perform in my venue. Okay. And then he called owners of other venues
3: and said, you guys do this.
2: And said, do this also.
0: What an ass.
3: That is
0: a lot of power.
3: What an ass. A lot of power.
2: So.
4: Yeah, hey, go get another massage, Robert Kraft. Relax.
3: So then Ed Sheeran reached out to Macklemore and said, hey, look, I respect your right to stand up for something like that. I am trying to focus on bringing people together and keep this tour alive. So I have no choice but to ask you to no longer be on this tour. As a result of that decision, the rest of the supporting acts, which included Finneas and Lucas Graham and two other bands, also pulled out of the tour in support of Macklemore and his right to be able to say what he wants.
4: Yeah.
3: So now we're in this weird space where it's, for Ed Sheeran, it is.
2: Well, and what he said wasn't offensive.
3: It wasn't.
2: At all.
0: What do you say?
3: He's basically saying what's happening down there is there's atrocities happening down there. It's not a criticism of the Jewish people. It is a criticism of what's happening with this war right now and the way in which Israel
4: lots of people are dying unnecessarily.
3: Yes. And so that's the criticism.
0: Okay.
3: But it is a very delicate topic because there is a lot of other things mixed into it, which is why I'm speaking very carefully.
0: Yeah.
3: Because something that is causing a lot of problems.
0: Yeah.
3: The speaking about it and all of those things. So that's where we are, is that he is facing now all of his acts have pulled out.
0: And Ed Sheeran here is like, what am I going to do?
2: Because there's a lot of money involved. People are very upset with Ed Sheeran, and Ed Sheeran's going, I've got all of these people that rely on me for jobs,
0: the fans that bought the tickets,
3: right,
0: and there's
3: exactly
0: a lot of money involved there, too. Oh,
3: so
0: man,
3: there's just, it's like a heaviness that has been, like this whole thing is very complicated and crazy, and so that is what is happening with the Loop Tour.
4: Just disgusting censorship. The fact that some billionaire with an opinion can just go wield that kind of weight, and then that's basically a First Amendment violation.
2: Well,
4: it's so gross.
2: Macklemore said, I wish we had the audio, because what he said was not offensive at all, and it's very hard to disagree with. He's basically saying, I want to free everybody. I want everyone to be free. I want to free Congo and Sudan, and I want to free Gaza. Mm-hmm. So he's just saying, I want all of these people. This is how we should all live, right? Like, it was a positive thing, but...
4: So Robert Kraft has an opinion, and just because he has money and a venue and connections, his right to speak has more power than Macklemore's right to speak. They both have an opinion of the matter.
0: Yeah.
4: And here we are, neither one of them really directly involved with the decisions that are being made in that part of the world.
3: Right.
4: Yeah. It's crazy. It's unnecessary.
0: Yeah.
4: And it's just like, oh.
2: Well, and also nobody would have been talking about it had this not, had Robert Kraft not inserted himself in all of this. I think this all would have blown over.
4: Yes.
3: Macklemore's been talking about it for a while. This
2: exactly
3: is not a new conversation he's having at concerts.
4: And not blown over, just continued to be his right to use his platform to say what he believes.
0: And he's the massage guy?
4: Robert Kraft is the juniper.
2: Not Macklemore.
4: Let's not forget.
0: No.
4: He got an HJ massage.
0: I like
4: in
0: that we
4: Orlando,
0: put
4: Florida,
0: that in there in the mix of all this.
4: The juniper salon.
0: I remember that.
3: I love
0: some,
3: that you know the name
0: reason
3: of the salon.
0: That's
3: Will,
0: right.
3: Like, if I ever it go is, to Florida,
2: he put
0: juniper
2: that in his Rolodex.
0: Yeah, I think that's a city, right? Juniper.
4: Yes.
0: Yeah, because it is.
3: Are you thinking of Jupiter, Florida?
4: Oh, maybe Jupiter or Juniper or something like that.
0: Because I've been there before.
2: Hilarious.
0: They have,
4: how's the salon?
0: No, I mean, they have a place. They work on motor coaches there.
3: Yes, it was the Orchids of Asia Day Spa in Jupiter, Florida.
0: Oh, look at that.
3: You'll have to change your notes, Will.
0: Okay.
3: Maria did say she was going to try and grab that audio for us, but I'm not sure if she was able to do that yet.
4: It just sucks that a guy like that, Robert Kraft, I blame Robert Kraft. I think he's a piece of garbage and always has been. And,
3: I would agree.
4: Reinforced over and over and over again by the things that he does and says. And so I'm no longer eating his macaroni and cheese.
2: No, he doesn't have anything to do with the macaroni and cheese.
0: I love Kraft mac
2: Don't
0: and cheese.
2: Don't you disparage Kraft mac and cheese.
0: I just ordered
2: this
0: some this
4: See
0: morning.
4: How far these tentacles reach into our culture?
0: I just ordered they have a bigger version of the small Kraft mac and cheese bowls.
2: Yeah.
0: But they have a bigger one.
4: Yeah, I know.
0: And it's better, you know, it's for...
4: If you went to the racetrack gas station, you could get that off the shelf at the gas station conveniently.
0: Really? And then you can make
4: family
0: it right
4: size,
0: there?
4: Family size, yeah.
0: You've talked about this gas station a lot. Are you getting kickback? Be honest. Talking to this.
2: Right?
4: Yes. I get paid in family size mac and cheese bowls.
0: I'm waiting for this clip to come in, but
4: it's so dumb.
2: We can move on.
4: Yeah. I wish they could move on. You know, like, just pretend, like, who cares? Why do you feel like the need you have to do that? That makes me feel like Robert Kraft himself is the one committing atrocities.
2: Yeah. Okay, you ready for some other things?
0: Yes, please.
2: So we've got, Keke Palmer, who I love, was supposed to be presenting at the Emmys with Marcelo Hernandez from SNL. Mm-hmm. She was a legit no-call, no-show. And as of today, nobody knows what happened. Mm. So she was active on social media a few hours before the Emmys. Now, it could have been a pre-planned post. It was promoting her podcast. So, but she just didn't show up. And nobody knows why.
0: Oh, no, that's a kind of a scary thing. It's like, we're going to find out she's in Mexico, swam and drowned.
2: Oh, I hope not.
0: I hope not either, but I'm just saying.
2: Okay. Why that?
0: I don't know.
2: He's been thinking about Mexico a lot because of Mexico.
0: Yeah, we're giving away a trip to Mexico. Oh, keep listening to win.
4: Now, you know what? That's fair, because there was a morning that you called no show to us, and we thought the absolute worst, too.
0: What did you think?
4: Carbon monoxide poisoning. We thought it took your whole family.
2: Because we couldn't get Sarah on the phone either.
1: I couldn't get you, then I started calling Sarah. Then they thought carbon monoxide. I thought Sarah wasn't answering because she was dealing with your medical emergency.
2: Oh.
4: My second thought was murder-suicide.
0: So who did I kill?
4: No, Sarah killed you.
2: Yeah.
0: Oh, she
4: finally.
0: She killed.
4: Our plan came to fruition,
0: and then murdered the whole family or just herself.
4: I don't know. I don't know. I wasn't really thinking about the kids. I assumed that they had just wandered off to wherever candy is.
1: Yeah, they were in the pantry.
4: Yeah, finally, they can go to the pantry.
0: They
4: freely.
0: Better not be in there. I got a lot of Rice Krispie bars in there. A lot.
2: Yeah, those kids better not be in there.
0: Yesterday, I bought a...
4: We can do it, finally.
0: I went to the grocery store with Austin after picking him up from school. And Noah's doing tutoring. So anyway, I took Austin to the grocery store, bought a bunch of things, and he wanted to get one of those eggs. What are those little egg things that
4: have the chocolate
2: the in it?
0: Kinder eggs. So I got, I'll get you one. But I want to get one for your brother. We went home, and he ate his on the way home. And then I asked, where's the other one? He said he put it underneath Noah's pillow.
2: Okay.
0: So Noah's done bathing, took his bath. It's like, hey, there's a surprise from your brother under your pillow. He went, it's not there.
2: Oh,
0: turns out, and I know this, when Austin goes to the bathroom, he's pooping or stealing something from the pantry and eating it in the bathroom. Okay. He locks the door. He ate Noah's Kinder egg.
1: Okay, but the fact that he is... locking himself in a bathroom
0: stealing
1: food. That is not healthy.
2: Stealing if it's your own home and the food your parents put in the pantry.
0: I try to regulate it.
1: Stop regulating it.
0: I need to regulate it. Otherwise,
1: stop.
2: They're kids. They burn it off.
1: He's locking himself in a bathroom to eat. That is not normal.
0: Eating candy and stealing from his brother.
2: Such a thing.
4: There's a crime here. And the crime is he was supposed to share the Kinder egg.
0: That's right.
4: Now, this is the kind of treachery kids enact all of the time.
1: If he's that worried about, like, you know, I don't know. I think we need to loosen up the food regulations a little bit.
2: Because they're children. And when you make, I was a kid, I wasn't allowed to eat a lot of stuff. My parents were very strict about what we ate. And as a result, it became even more enticing. It became bigger and stronger. Yeah. And I wanted it more because it was forbidden. And so when I would get a hold of it, I would eat all of it.
0: Yeah.
2: And so if you make it not a thing that they have to covet,
0: it's my fault that I've got so much crap.
2: Well, yeah, you buy it, and then you're mad at them for eating it.
0: Yeah, that's my fault.
2: That's weird.
1: I had the exact opposite problem. I was a single mom, so I didn't buy any of that stuff. So my son was over at my brother and sister-in-law's house, and he was like 3 at the time, and
2: my niece was eating a cookie and and they gave him one and he smelled it. And my brother was like, he smelled a cookie. He didn't know what to do with a freaking cookie. What are you doing to my nephew?
0: Was he not interested?
2: He ate a little bit of it, but he was weirded out by it. They were like, what are you doing to him?
4: Let me tell you, these crimes happen all of the time between siblings. This kind of thing.
3: Sibling on sibling crime.
4: It is. They're constantly there to undermine each other. I went to Chick-fil-A for breakfast this weekend, and I brought everybody home their Chick-fil-A, what they like. And Maren just likes the nuggets, and Lincoln likes the chicken minis, the sandwiches with the sweet bread.
0: I like those better, too.
4: And I got him a pack of 10, okay? 10. This is luxurious.
0: Yeah, oh, really nice.
4: Dining.
0: That's 10.
4: And I thought maybe I would have one or two, so he wasn't eating all 10, but it turns out he ate all 10 instantaneously.
2: Okay.
4: And Maren hadn't quite made it
0: down. Like, slow down.
4: Yeah, like, they were all getting up at their own pace, but I had put it all out on the kitchen table. So, like, when they came down, they could eat their breakfast. So, Maren's nuggets are sitting there on the table. And he walks by. He was like, done. I'm done. I'm going to go watch TV or whatever. And he walks by, and he just pops a nugget in his mouth from her pile of nuggets. Mm-hmm. And she only had 5. It was like, she's small, right?
0: Yeah,
4: and I'm
0: small.
4: Like, what? I said, spit.
0: Yeah, exactly.
4: Before he could chew, and he dropped it into my hand. I said, what are you thinking? Your sister's nugget. Get out of here.
3: Did you put that spit-covered nugget back in her pile?
4: I did.
0: Yeah, that's right.
4: Oh. I'm like, I'm not going to allow this to happen. They do this to each other all the time.
0: Yeah.
4: All the time. They take bites out of each other's food when they're not looking.
0: So it's not just boy, boy and girl doing this. So it's not
4: separated
0: just
4: separated by many years. And they're both equally as treacherous.
0: Okay, anything else going on today?
3: Yeah,
0: no, I figured. I was just trying to, that's my transition line.
3: So we've got, Sydney Sweeney. She was engaged to this guy. They were engaged for a while. Back in like March of 2025 is when we found out they had officially broken up, right? So then she goes to Jeff Bezos' wedding in June. So not a couple months later. That's where everybody in the world was trying to get Sydney Sweeney. So everybody at the wedding was trying to like puff up. All the men were like, I'm going to take her home. Scooter Braun ended up being the one at the top of the pile.
2: Ugh.
3: Scooter Braun. You know, this is the guy that stole Taylor Swift's music. Okay. He is 45. Sydney Sweeney's 29. I just want to point that out. Anyway, so then they start dating. Well, now there are rumors that they are engaged. It's been about a year. She's moved in with him. She moved in with him in August. And everybody around her, according to many sources, are saying they're very concerned. First, it's moving too fast. Second of all, there are red flags everywhere, including but not limited to the fact that he is getting involved in a lot of her business dealings and that she is actually unaware of how many things he's got his fingers in. They go, hey, Sydney, we'd like to offer you this opportunity for a sports betting app. You can be the face of it or whatever. But Scooter Braun's got back dealings on it. Mm-hmm. Hey, Sydney, you know, this lingerie brand, wouldn't it be great if you sold it? Scooter Braun's got back end deals on it.
2: Mm-hmm.
3: And so they're saying, she's completely unaware of how much of this stuff is happening behind the scenes.
2: We saw how much he values women when
3: he
2: stole
3: did it
2: Taylor's
3: to Taylor,
2: music.
3: He will do it to you. So if they are engaged, we got some problems there. So I'm just letting you know that's what's going on there. Then we have, speaking of hot blondes who also work together, Amanda Seyfried, who was in The Housemaid with Sydney Sweeney. She and her husband broke up after 9 years together. And then Mormon Wives. So we got Dancing with the Stars, spoiler in 3, 2.
0: One,
3: Connor Levitt, who is Whitney's husband on Secret Lives of Mormon Wives, well, and in real life, he's out.
0: He's out of, out of here. Okay.
3: So there you go.
0: Handsome guy still in. Taylor.
3: He's still in.
0: Sweet Taylor.
3: Oh, yeah. He's dancing for our love.
2: Well, a lot of them are dancers. That's what kind of makes it, you know, weird.
0: That doesn't seem fair.
2: Like, if the dancers are good dancers, well, that's not a surprise that, you know, Hanson is a good dancer.
0: Yeah, right.
2: Why?
0: You'd think so.
2: Because dancing is part of being
0: in part of his show.
2: Oh,
0: I'm sure he was up there dancing a little
2: bit.
0: All right, fine.
2: Guys, they play all instruments.
0: Okay.
4: Are there people?
2: They're guitars. I'm sorry.
0: You're offending her. Yes.
3: Look, I wouldn't normally, but I just am telling you, they just don't do the dancing part. I'm sure they can dance.
0: Yeah.
4: Are there people who still watch TV live?
2: Yeah, I don't know.
4: I don't even know. You talk about these TV shows and people seem to be really into them. And I'm like, I have no idea when TV is anymore.
2: Yeah.
4: Zero concept.
3: There are a lot of people who can't afford the streaming app. So, you know.
0: Yeah, think
3: you
0: about
3: it. You got to remember
0: people
3: that
0: are still listening to free radio. Mm-hmm. You know, people are listening to FM radio in their cars on 465 right now.
2: Or watching it on Hulu.
4: Yeah, but you know when radio is. It's in your car in the morning.
0: Yeah.
4: That's it.
0: Yeah.
3: But live TV also exists on the streaming app, so you still can watch those things. People watch sports games,
0: All the Swifties are trying to decode the Easter eggs in Taylor Swift's Emmys.
3: My brain
0: sketch.
3: Couldn't handle it today.
0: Here's the clip here.
7: Saccharide, Aries, from the vineyard, north or south.
4: Oh, what
3: I
4: is
3: get
4: that?
3: It. They are, like, they said that those were Easter eggs dropped in, but I'm tired.

0: knew it, I knew you.
1: Saccharide, Aries, from the vineyard, north or south.
0: I don't get it, man. Okay, I got your news in just a couple of seconds here. Smiley Morning Show weather, a few pop-up showers and storms, mostly north of Indy, but a high of 91 today. 91? Ouch! Now, ladies and gentlemen, your ZPL traffic update. Here she comes, the world-famous Tony DeKaiser Moore.
2: Nope. That was one of the last names, but I gave that one up.
0: Okay, got it.
3: Good.
2: We have a couple problems on the northwest side. 65 in both directions at 465, both northbound and southbound. We've got a left lane closed because of a rolled over semi. And then on 865, between 465 and 65, we have an accident. It's around Cooper Road, it says. I don't know where Cooper Road is, but it's right in between 865 and 465.
0: Cooper Road. You guys, you missed Chief Keef last night at Old National Center.
2: Oh, man. I saw everybody. Phoebe Bridgers, that was apparently
0: Was that yesterday or maybe a couple days ago? But that's a big show,
4: yes,
0: right?
4: Yes. Oh, yeah.
0: Talked about this the other day.
4: Yeah, like I love whenever I'm walking downtown, I always look at the outfits for each kind, or I try to figure out who it is before I look. But that one was one I couldn't guess. There were so many different styles of the girls' outfits.
0: Yes. Here she is.
2: Oh, it was yesterday and the day before.
0: Two shows. This is her, Phoebe Bridgers. Lots of feelings here in this music.

0: Okay, it's hump day. Yeah, it's Wednesday. Smiley Morning Show. Time for the news. Top three things you need to know, brought to you by the Indianapolis Symphony Orchestra. Thank you very much. And here's story number one.
1: Police in Kokomo are investigating the death of an infant. Police say they were called to the home Tuesday where they found the baby unresponsive. Officers tried CPR until medics arrived, but they say the baby died. According to court documents, the baby's mother told police she didn't remember where the baby fell asleep the night before. She's now facing three preliminary neglect charges in the case.
0: Two.
1: Today, the man who crashed a car into a creek with a missing 14-year-old girl inside is expected in court. Court documents confirm the girl is connected to a sex crimes investigation involving a Maryland man.

0: behind the wheel. Police say 20-year-old Alexis Pinto picked her up from New Jersey, took her on the run for months while abusing her. Sunday, Pinto led Indiana troopers on a chase into downtown. He finally was taken into custody after a crash. The 14-year-old is in the hospital right now in critical condition.
1: Okay, number three.
0: And this morning, we continue to follow a breaking news story out of California. Our NBC affiliate there confirms three people have died, including two NBC employees, after their news helicopter crashed while covering a story just outside of L.A. NBC L.A. confirms the news during the 7 p.m. newscast. Two employees who were in the chopper died.
2: And now, Smiley's Sucky Sports Report. 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
1: Well, the Colts play the Kansas City Chiefs coming up Sunday, 8:20. That'll be in the evening time at the Arrowhead Stadium in Kansas City, Missouri. Go Coats.
3: Go Coats.
1: Okay,
3: go
1: the
3: Coats.
1: Fever back at it on Friday, playing the Toronto Tempo. Tip-off is at 7:30 p.m., and that's in Toronto. Go Fever. The Indianapolis Indians beat the Gwinnett Stripers 8-6. That was in 10 innings last night. We are now in the, tied for the final playoff spot within 5 games left. So we'll play the Stripers again today at 11:05 this morning in Georgia. Georgia. Next NASCAR race will be a night race Saturday at 7:30 p.m. That'll be in Tennessee. Indy 11 beat Brooklyn FC yesterday 4-0. They're going to host Oakland Roots. That'll be Sunday at 5 o'clock p.m. at the Mike downtown on Sunday. Sunday, 5 o'clock. Purdue plays UCLA. That's coming up Saturday, and that'll be in California. And then IU will host Western Kentucky. That's Saturday at 4 o'clock p.m. at Memorial Stadium in Bloomington. And that is your sports here on the Smiley Morning Show. Coming up, TikTok Tony. Plus, we got free prizes to give away. We're going to have some fun.
3: Free prizes?
1: Yeah, free
3: prizes. Will there be surprises, too?
1: There will be surprises and prizes. We're going to have some fun with the Lion King. We've got Lion King musicals coming to town.
3: Oh, fun.
1: So give you a chance to win those tickets. And also, a little bit later, we have swing tickets. Oh, did I? Maybe I didn't say it on the air. I forgot during Hollywood News, and it got a little longer, but I was going to give away some tickets to...
3: Twilight,
1: the musical.
3: So more surprises.
4: So it's not quite a musical. It's the movie with music playing, like live music.
1: Yeah. So, yeah.
4: Otherwise, it'd be Bella. Yeah, I'm a monster.
1: Yeah, they're calling it
4: My skin is made of diamonds.
1: Yeah, the musical is The Lion King. They're calling it the Twilight Concert.
3: Yeah.
1: That's what they're calling it because they do have a live musical thing.
3: Which is very cool.
1: Yeah,
3: that music, they did a good job with that music.
1: So, you know what I'll do? Caller 9 right now. We'll give you tickets to go see the Twilight Concert. Twilight in Concert, if you want to go. This isn't until next year, I believe. And it'll be at the Old National Center. Yeah. If you want to go for free, call into the show. Caller 9 will get those tickets. 317-228-1099. Twilight in Concert. 228-1099. Good luck.
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0: studio window. It's cloudy out there. I feel like it would be cool, you know, and kind of fall-ish, but I don't think so. 72 degrees already, and we'll get up to 91 today.
1: Crazy. Ooh,
0: hot. Coming up in a second, the Lion King is coming to Indianapolis.
2: Woo!

0: Matata. So fun. Lion King. I mean, it's pretty fun, but then, of course, you know, there's farts and stuff, and there's Hakuna Matata, but then, of course, Dad dies. Spoiler alert. Remember? Dad dies,
1: not
0: falls off the...
1: music at the musical, not the incredible costumes. That's what your farts and Dad dies?
0: I mean, the story is pretty fun, but then there are some sad parts. Did you cry during
1: parts.
0: The Lion King?
1: Go ahead, be honest. Yeah, for sure.
2: I saw it in theaters as a kid.
0: Yeah. And the musical is coming to Indianapolis, and that will be at the Murat Theater, and that's going to be on October 6th. That's the show we're going to get you into. So keep listening to Win Your Tickets coming up. TikTok Tony on the way, too, coming up. And let's see here. Let's talk traffic, shall we? What's going on right now?
1: Oh, we have still that problem on 65 in both directions, but southbound is backing up a lot more. 65 right at 465. The left lane is closed, both northbound and southbound, because of a rolled-over semi.
0: Rolled-over semi? I don't like that. Went to a new sushi place. You like sushi or no?
1: Yeah. No.
0: This place, it's called Harmony. It's in Carmel, and they've got hibachi, tables
1: hibachi
0: as well.
1: Yeah,
0: so they do the whole thing. But I think it's my first time trying it. The sushi chef brought out something to try, and it was uni.
1: Oh, that's a sea urchin.
0: It's the one you threw up in your mouth, right? It's sea urchin. Yeah. So I had that for the first time, and I was like,
2: "What'd you think?"
0: The lady sat there. Was like, "This is my first time. I've never had this before. I've heard of it." And she wanted to watch me eat it.
2: Oh, yeah. What was your experience?
1: What lady?
0: The server lady.
1: Okay.
0: She came over, like, this
1: so
0: from the chef.
1: She brought it.
0: She brought it for
1: free.
0: She
1: had never seen anyone
2: the
1: else.
2: Grossest thing?
0: It was fine. It was salty.
1: It didn't bother you that
0: and
1: the
0: spongy.
1: Server herself, who serves all of these people, had never seen anyone eat this and was like, here, eat this free thing and I want to watch?
0: Well, she wanted to, like, see what I think. And I was like, okay. And so I had to act like, it was...
1: You didn't have to act like anything.
0: I know, but I didn't want to be...
2: But it's a weird texture, too,
0: right? It's like a mushy cloud.
1: It's almost like a pate, but not...
0: Yeah. And it's gray-looking, brownish, weird. And then he said, you don't want to see what that animal looks like. I was like, no, I do not.
1: Well, then why did they make you eat it?
0: They wanted me to try it.
1: You don't have to eat these things.
0: I always post something. When I go to restaurants, I like to give them love, especially when they're nice restaurants.
1: Sure.
0: So I think they've appreciated the social media stuff I posted. Oh, there's a picture of it.
2: Yeah, it's like a spiky ball.
0: It looks like a monster.
2: Yeah.
0: It's like scallops, too. It's like, oh.
1: That
0: they're
1: like my actual nightmare when someone is like, here, eat this thing and I'm going to watch you.
0: Well,
1: no
0: it wasn't
1: way.
0: Weird. It was just like, hey, I want to see what you guys think.
1: Yeah.
0: And Mindy, our friend Mindy, she loves sushi and she's fine with that.
2: Sure.
0: Wasn't her favorite of the sea urchin.
2: It's just not something you want to be surprised by. Because I think when they were like, uni, and I'm like, I don't know what this is, but I'll eat it because whatever. It's sushi. It's going to be good. And then it was like this, what is happening to me? Like,
0: I know. Okay, let's. Shall we get to Nick? No, not Nikki's Quickies. We already did that.
1: TikTok
0: but TikTok Tony, I'm looking for the jingle.
1: Yes,
0: hold on.
1: Sponsored by Gorman and Bunch.
2: Oh, look at that.
0: Oh, man. I met somebody that knows one of the bunches or Gordon's.
1: Gorman.
0: What is it?
1: Gorman and Bunch. Orthodontics.
0: It's the female, and a friend of mine told me that you got to meet her. It's Beth. Our friend Beth. You know her.
1: Uh-huh, yeah.
0: She's like, you got to meet her. I think it's Beth. I don't know. But I got to meet her because she loves Fireball too. She wants to meet me and drink Fireball with her.
1: Oh, okay.
0: So this is one of the sponsor people. So
1: okay.
0: That's
1: probably
0: all I know.
1: Probably not the doctor. Yeah, I was going to say,
0: I did look up the
1: doctor's
0: doctors
1: ones.
0: Can drink Fireball as well.
2: They absolutely can. I just think that Gorman and Bunch are both male doctors.
0: Okay, yeah, this is maybe
2: Dr. Carly, she is not a Gorman or a Bunch, but she is there. I bet that's who she's thinking
0: of. Well, anyway, it's somebody connected to our big sponsor.
2: Or Dr. Mitchell.
0: Well, whatever, but still, yeah.
1: Hot doctor.
2: Or Jessica Minogue.
0: Yeah, okay, all right. We don't need to read off every doctor.
2: I didn't know
1: that
2: there were female
1: doctors.
2: Every single
1: one of the women are hot.
2: Yeah,
0: all of them or just one of them?
1: All of them.
0: That's really?
1: My first girl, I was like, oh, wow, she's pretty.
2: Really
1: and then the next one, like, oh, wow, she's
0: now,
1: pretty.
0: Now, be honest. How about the guys?
1: Handsome.
2: Hold on.
1: Handsome.
2: Okay. Everyone there is good looking at Gorman and Bunch.
0: Gorman and Bunch. And what do they do? Ortho?
1: Yeah.
0: And what is that? Like muscles?
1: Fix your teeth.
0: Oh, teeth.
1: No, teeth.
0: I don't know.
2: Oh, you're not wrong
1: ortho,
2: in that.
1: Ortho,
2: yes.
1: I see. Yes.
0: Ortho India. I've been there before for like a...
1: Orthodontics. Yeah.
2: Orthodontics.
0: Oh, got it. Okay.
1: They're moving and shifting braces. It's braces, basically.
0: Braces. Mm-hmm. Okay. Goodness, braces.
2: Oh, okay.
0: Thanks.
2: I'm writing that down.
0: Yeah, write it down. Putting the show close.
1: Goodness.
0: And then
1: braces,
0: just close it up forever.
1: Balls of fireball.
2: Yep. And that will be the end of our show.
0: That will be the end of the show forever. Just sign it off. Oh, gosh. My computer's doing things. Ah, Will's on it. Okay, so let's get to TikTok.

0: about to pop off. All right, what's going on today?
1: Okay, so this first guy has a theory on how to find the best guy. He has a good point, so I want to share it for
0: the
1: single ladies.
0: Find the best guy.
1: If you're looking for a guy.
2: Oh, okay.
1: He has a theory.
0: Is this coming from the guy?
1: This is coming from a guy.
0: Okay, all right. All right.
3: This is how to find the best guy in any guy friend group. Maybe you're a lady on the dating scene, or maybe you're a new friend trying to join a new friend group. I'm going to teach you how to find the best guy in any guy friend group. So here's the scene. We're setting the scene. All the guy groups, we like hanging out, going to bars, chilling, watching football. One of the core aspects of every guy friend group is that we have a fantasy football league together. Now you might be thinking, why is that important, Connor? Here's why. Because here's the theory. The best guy in any guy friend group is the fantasy football commissioner, okay? This is our top dog. This is someone who we've entrusted the entire length of the fantasy football season, okay? You might be thinking, but why? I'll tell you why. They are responsible for being good communicators and good planners. They have to set the date, communicate the rules, etc., the buy-in. They also have to become, because we get frustrated about who pays double, what's the punishment, should this trade be allowed? So this is the cool head in the room, and they're very calm. And last but not least, they also have to be responsible with money to make sure everyone gets paid out in the pot of the pool, okay? Now, you might be thinking, okay, but Connor, this is all theory. Surely you don't have evidence. I'm in three leagues. I've got a lot of evidence. My cousin Sean, my boy Randall, and my boy Johnny. My college best friend group, my high school best friend group, and my family league, okay? These are all the three best guys that all fit those characteristics. And you know what? It's a thankless job, might I add, because you go all year, you have to eat a lot of you have to organize everything. It's not like you're getting paid for it. It's a lot of extra work. So it's a thankless job. They're great guys. So shout out to all the commissioners.
0: So the commissioner of fantasy football will be the guy, the best in the guys.
2: It makes so much sense. They're also like planning stuff. They're executing things. Whereas like you don't want the guy that just goes with the flow. Every guy's like, oh, I'm easygoing. That means he's not going to plan anything.
0: Well, I just asked the smiley bros, like who's in charge of that group.
1: Yes.
0: You want to guess? Or
1: probably one of the Seans.
0: It is. Sean Turley.
1: Yeah.
0: Not Sean, the other Sean.
1: Collinsworth.
0: Sean Collinsworth.
1: Yeah.
0: But yeah, you're right.
1: Yeah. He's a good guy.
0: Yeah. He is a good guy.
1: He's
0: handsome too.
1: Now, he's not single, so you can't have him.
0: Yeah.
1: But
0: he's handsome and he's got money. He works with money.
1: Nikki was going on a date and she was like, this was a while ago, but she was like really excited because he decided on the restaurant and called ahead for a reservation.
2: Yeah.
1: And she was like,
2: and
1: isn't
2: showed up
1: that
2: before
1: exciting?
2: Me?
1: And I was like, the bar is on the floor.
2: Oh, it's in hell.
1: We made a reservation. This is so exciting. Yeah. But that's where we
2: are with it. Otherwise, as a woman, you take it on. Yeah. And by the time you're done, you're like, oh, what do you even do here besides eat my cooking? Like, what is this?
1: Okay, this next guy has a fun bit that I thought I would share.
4: I do this thing when the cashier is like, your total is 1642. I'm like, ooh, that was not a good year for women. And I just like, your total is 1642.
1: That was not a good year for women.
2: Honestly, you could do it with pretty much most years.
0: Yeah, that's great. It's like, wow, that would really throw you off. Yep. Like, that's not a good year for women. Okay.
1: Anything, you know, $20 and under, probably going to work. Okay, we've talked about stitching videos, right? So somebody will take a video and then add their video to the end.
0: Okay.
1: So this is a stitch. A woman was doing a motivational video. These guys took her motivational video and then added their own motivation at the end.
0: Okay.
5: Don't love your job. Job your love.
6: Don't face your fears. Fear your face. Don't work late. Be late for work.
7: Don't forget to drink. Drink to forget.
8: Whoa. Don't crush your finger.
1: Oh. What is that? Dave can't figure
2: it out. Don't crush your finger.
0: Don't crush your finger. Okay.
2: Now think the rest in your head. Now reverse it.
9: Do you like it now?
1: I'm not sure you got it.
9: Yeah. It's a funny motivation.
1: Okay, this one is another stitch. It starts out with a lady and then a guy adds his at the end.
10: A man without money will take yours. A man without inner peace will take yours. A man without confidence will take yours.
11: And a man without content ideas will take yours.
12: Oh, my bad.
1: Okay, and finally, we've had a lot of those recalls on vegetables and lettuce and all of the things, right?
13: Like we got at the FDA.
1: This guy is a comedian. His name is Andrew Slater. He makes a good point about all of the vegetable recalls.
14: I don't think that it's the healthy foods
13: just happen to be getting more bacteria on them. I think it's the type of people who eat those foods who notice when they have diarrhea. For the rest of us, it's not really a call to CDC sort of situation.
0: Right, right.
13: It's like maybe I just won't finish that hot dog at 7-Eleven and call it a day, you know? Yeah. The rest of you wusses out there, like, ah, oh, my hummus is tainted. Just suck it up.
0: Tony's ticking. Tony's talking. There you go. These are your TikToks brought to you by Gorman and Bunch. Yeah, baby.
2: Everyone's hot at Gorman and Bunch.
0: Say what? Everybody's hot.
2: Everyone's hot there.
0: Thank you, TikTok Tony. We appreciate it. Coming up, we're going to give away some Lion King musical tickets. What are we playing today, Producer Will?
14: We're playing a new game called Scream the King.
2: Oh.
15: Scream the King. Scream the King. Who's the next king you scream? Scream the King.
0: Oh. Wow, that's a big production
2: what
0: right there.
2: What was that thing right at the end?
14: Clue time.
0: Clue time.
2: I'm
14: going to give you a clue. You'll have to scream the king.
0: Okay, so we need one contestant to play the game.
14: No, it'll be somebody rooting for the three of you.
0: Oh, we get to play the game.
14: Yes.
0: Scream the King. Okay, wow. I don't know. How do you guys think you're going to do with this game?
2: I think there's going to be a lot of yelling.
0: Yeah, there's going to be yelling.
2: I think Tony's going to
0: yell the
2: loudest.
0: But how many kings can you come up with?
2: Well, I don't know. I don't know how the game works.
0: Well, he's going to give a clue out, and then you got to figure out who the king is, and you got to scream it.
2: Oh, I didn't know if it was like it has to rhyme with lion. You know,
0: no, sometimes with those games. I don't know.
2: This is from the song. Very simple.
14: Scream the King. The song explains it all. You're right, Dave.
0: Exactly.
14: Thanks for listening.
0: I figured it out.
14: Scream the King.
0: Okay.
14: Scream the King.
0: And I'm like King David, King Arthur. King.
2: Wait,
0: I'm just making
2: giving
0: things
2: us
0: up.
2: Ideas.
0: Oh, yeah, that's okay. It's okay.
2: Yeah.
0: But I don't know.
1: I don't know that many kings.
0: I don't either. That's why it's going to be interesting.
1: Oh, my
14: God.
1: But you know it's Will, so it'll be like Burger.
2: See?
0: Oh,
2: you guys. You're murdering your dead.
0: It's good. It's good.
1: It.
0: Okay, I cannot wait for this game. Scream the King.
14: That's right.
0: And he'll give out the clues, and we just have to scream the king.
14: Yeah. So you have to guess who's going to win.
0: Okay. So call in now.
14: Lord Smiley. Lord Nikki. Or Lord Tony.
0: Call into the show right now, 317-228-1099. 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Tickets from the Smiley Morning Show. 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
0: Yeah, and then, we got...
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0: Hey, it's Nikki from the Smiley Morning Show. Here's some things you may have missed overnight, brought to you by Zero Res.
1: You want to avoid a cold? Maybe watch a scary movie.
2: Okay. Yeah, I forgot. I mean, it's a little jumpy, but that's what we want, girls. A little jumpy.
1: A British study found that regularly watching scary movies signals your immune system to double its own production of white blood cells that destroy viruses on contact.
2: Oh, my God. My watch telling me to take a couple breathers. Heart rate just got elevated there a little bit. How much longer is it? Oh, we're not even halfway through? Okay.
1: You can love someone, but not really like them, according to science. The reason is that loving someone is more a reflection of how you feel internally about the person, while liking them is an appreciation for who they are. So you really can love someone and not like them, or like someone but not love them.
3: Hate the way I love you, and I love the way I hate you, and I kind of want to pinch you, but I kind of want to date you too.
1: How long do guys need to cool down after they're in a fight with their significant other? A survey found 40% of guys need at least an hour of solo time to calm down.
4: In comes my wife, who not 2 minutes ago just told me she didn't know how to carve a chicken. Well, apparently there was a chicken carving class somewhere between our bedroom and the kitchen.
1: 26% need a full day, 25% can snap back after like 10 minutes, and 9% don't need cool downs at all.
4: Two small hands appear out of nowhere. You're doing it all wrong. Let me show you how to do it.
0: I've got more for you coming up in Nikki's Quickies on the Smiley Morning Show.

0: I can't wait to be the king, guys. Smiling Morning Show with your free tickets to Lion King, the musical. This will be at the Murat Theater. I think the date we're giving away is October 6th. But I think it runs the end of this month and through a little bit of October. I looked it up a couple of days ago. Don't quote me on that. But
1: I haven't seen it. I want to go just for the costumes alone.
0: I saw it up in Chicago. It was really good.
1: Yeah.
0: It's such a big production.
1: Yes.
0: Yeah, our listeners might have grown up watching it as a kid or whatever in the theaters. And now, yeah, the musical's awesome. So we've got free tickets to give away. We are playing a game. Producer Will, what are we calling this thing?
2: Scream the King.
0: Cream the Queen.
1: No. No.
0: No, it's called Scream the King.

0: clue time.
1: It's clue time. Producer Will give out a clue. We got to scream the king.
2: Okay.
3: For this first round, you buzz in with your name, scream, and you have to scream the king. You have to be excited.
2: I'll be good at the screaming part.
3: Yeah, awesome. Here we go.
1: Burger!
3: Here's your first one. You ready?
2: Scream the king.
3: Holy Grail, round table.
2: Oh, Nikki. King Arthur!
3: That is right.
1: Do we get penals?
3: No. No penal.
1: Could I request a penal?
3: Sure.
2: Just
3: of course.
2: For you.
3: But that's only for the game Cream the Queen.
2: Okay.
3: Here's your clue. Giant ape Empire State Building.
2: Nikki. King Kong.
3: That's right.
1: Oh, man.
2: She's killing us.
1: She's killing it. I give up.
2: Oh, don't give up.
1: I give up.
3: There's so many
1: I'm
3: of these.
1: I'm never going to get it.
3: It, The Shining, author.
2: Tony. Steven!
1: That's how
2: king.
1: You do it.
3: You have to scream the king part two.
1: Do you have to, well, how come? Why?
3: Because it's scream the king. King.
2: Okay. I screamed
1: but scream the
2: it.
1: King.
2: You have to say Stephen the king, king part.
3: You have to say the king part.
1: I like what you
2: quietly,
1: did. I kind of, because you can really
2: Stephen
1: get into it.
2: King!
3: There
1: you
3: it
1: just
3: is.
1: Broke the microphone. I'm calling Rick.
3: That's crazy.
1: I'm calling engineer Rick.
2: You have
1: Rick.
2: To put the ticket in. You, I will
1: you
2: do put it. It.
1: Come on. You have to do it.
2: No way.
3: Now you're insane. The current British monarch.
2: Tony.
4: Oh.
2: King Charles.
3: That's right.
1: Oh, my gosh. Finally, a game that you're good at. Tony's so screamy.
2: They call me a screamer.
1: Yeah, you are.
3: Egyptian boy Pharaoh. Nikki.
2: King Tut.
3: That's right.
1: Oh,
2: nice
1: man.
2: Job.
5: Thank you.
3: Kevin James sitcom.
1: King.
2: Tony. King of Queens.
3: That's right.
1: Oh, my God. Just give me one and don't do anything. And I still won't get it.
2: Get the next one.
1: Give me this one.
3: Okay, you ready?
1: No, I don't want Burger King.
2: Okay.
1: Go ahead, give me something.
2: Give him something.
3: Okay, Simba.
1: Yeah. Lion King.
3: That's right. And that took you way too long considering
1: that's
2: it's
1: what I'm saying.
2: On the your screens and
1: it
2: everything.
1: Takes me a long time to process all of it. And then I'm also pushing the buttons up, the sound effects.
2: I saw difficult. You pushing so many buttons over there while you were staring at the ceiling.
1: I'll turn your microphone off.
2: I'll
1: do that.
2: I'll yell.
4: Still scream it.
3: Bobby.
1: Bobby.
3: Nikki.
2: King of the Hill.
3: That is right.
1: Nice. Scream the King game, ladies and gentlemen. Mm. We've hit the
4: this
1: rock
4: is,
1: bottom.
4: Yeah, this is all we have left.
2: I mean, this
1: bottom.
2: Is the worst.
4: One
2: I doubt it.
1: Scream the King. Okay, I'm ready. I'm going to scream the King. I'm ready.
3: Giant creepy snake. G.I. Joe's
1: King
3: nemesis.
1: King Cobra.
3: That's right.
1: Nice.
4: Good job.
1: Nice. Put me down for two now.
3: Huge, expensive seafood legs.
2: Tony.
1: King legs.
2: Tony. King legs. King crab. He screamed king legs and fell to the
1: ground. Alaska king crab.
3: That's right. King crab is right.
1: Shoot.
2: King legs.
3: Mardi Gras baby cake.
2: Nikki.
3: Oh.
2: King cake.
3: That's right.
1: I've got the baby right here.
4: That's right.
3: You do?
1: In studio.
3: Biggest normal mattress.
2: Tony. King size mattress.
1: Oh, my God. This is annoying. No, there's one person annoying.
2: Can you imagine my poor husband? He deals with this all the time.
1: Oh, gosh, yes. Scream the king.
3: The charcoal brand.
1: Smiley. What is it called? It's called King Charcoal.
4: King Charcoal.
1: No. It's called King Arthur. No. What is it called? I get it all the time. It's a big, smaller bag. It's a bigger
3: like
1: bag.
3: The
1: I get it every
3: brand of charcoal.
1: Every
3: it's
1: couple
3: like
1: weeks.
3: What everybody gets.
1: Yeah,
3: it's
2: this
3: King.
2: Is yours.
3: The by four, three, two.
1: Give me the first letter of the
3: K. As in king. The first half of the word is king. The last
1: Kingford.
3: That's right.
1: Kingford.
3: How'd you come up with that?
1: Scream the king.
3: Those sweet bready rolls.
2: Tony.
3: Yes, Tony.
2: King's Hawaiian rolls.
3: That's right.
1: Oh, my God.
4: That's good. You buy them the most, I think.
2: I do. I love
4: us.
2: Them.
4: Yes.
1: Oh. It's time for the rocket round.
3: Have we entered
1: the rocket round?
4: Oh, serious.
3: This is where you just scream the king.
1: We still scream the king. We still scream the king.
3: And I'll award points to whoever gets the king in first.
1: 1 minute, 15 seconds, starting now.
3: Blues guitar player.
2: BB King.
3: That is right. It's Too Late in Tapestry. Old lady singer.
2: Carole King.
3: That's right.
2: Oh, good job. Nice. Thank you.
3: Boxing promoter. Crazy hair.
2: Don King.
3: Nikki got that one. Suspenders, TV interviews.
1: Larry King.
3: That's right.
2: Yes.
1: I've been waiting for that one.
3: Yeah. Oprah's best friend.
2: Gil King.
3: Nikki got that one. Watchmen, Jerry Maguire. Actress. 5, 4, 3, 2, 1. Regina King.
2: Regina. I was trying to remember Watchmen. Yeah.
4: That was a good movie. The show.
3: I Have a Dream.
2: Martin
1: Luther.
4: What did you say, King Jr.?
3: King Jr. Charles Martin Luther.
2: Whose point is it?
3: Nikki's point, I think. All right, here we go. Tennis legend, Battle of the Sexes.
2: Billy King.
3: Yeah, that's right.
2: Nice.
3: The Bible.
1: King David. James.
3: I'll give you both a point.
1: Thank you. Oh, time's up.
3: And that's it.
1: That's Woo! A wrap. Wow.
2: It was so close.
1: I can't wait. Now tally up all those things.
2: Dave had 5 points.
1: Oh, that's really good.
4: That's good.
2: Tony had 8 points, but Nikki is the king with 10 points.
1: Oh, nice!
2: The king of the
1: world! Great to be king!
2: Woo!
1: Okay, congratulations.
2: Tell me.
1: Let's go to, let's see here. Nikki's
3: king.
1: Partner was Amanda.
4: Aww.
1: Amanda, you are our winner.
4: Amanda?
0: I can be a man. Maybe I don't have
1: the right lineup here.
3: I can be a man.
1: Oh, this is Dave. Or no, this is Will or somebody. You are not a winner. Get out of here. Here's Nikki's partner, Amanda.
2: Hi, Karen.
1: Sorry about that. Hi, Amanda. Yes, you win.
5: Oh, my gosh. Awesome. Thank you.
1: Is it great to be king?
5: Nikki's so awesome.
2: Woo! You're so awesome. Enjoy the show.
1: Hold the line. And thanks so much for playing Scream
6: the King.
7: Well, that's definitely out.
1: Coming to Indianapolis, it is The Lion King, and it's going to be at the Murau Theater. 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
6: Scream the King.
1: Now it's time for the news. Top three things you need to know right here on the Smiley Morning Show. Your local news. Here's what's going on. Let me get Julia Moffitt in here. It seems that everywhere in my feed, on my social media feed, they're talking about AI, how it's, now they're getting serious about it. It's the end of the world in 10 years.
4: The people that created it are like, this is going to doom us.
1: Oh, no.
4: And nobody seems to care.
1: I'm always on the other side. Like, I love ChatGPT, and I love how I can talk with my little AI and learn.
4: Like, those things are great, I think, because there are no restrictions. It's going to, the people that are making money off of it, like, it's getting too big.
1: Here is,
4: scary.
1: This is Neil deGrasse Tyson, you know, super smart guy. He was on The View yesterday, I believe.
8: I think we need to think of AI not as this monolith, but they're bits and pieces that we have all used probably every day, you know, to help the spreadsheet, to help an invitation list. So you shouldn't indict the entire enterprise of AI, because at the edge, there are risks. And so what we need to do is put guardrails around the edge, and industry leaders are taking us there.
1: Okay. Julia Moffitt actually is no longer with us, and she is actually AI now.
9: Oh, no. I'm filling in for her. She was murdered last night while sleeping by a computer.
1: The computer reached out and just murdered her.
9: We've had enough.
1: I got one more clip here of Neil deGrasse Tyson.
8: Humanoid aliens are Hollywood trope. There's an actor in a costume or just an actor. Whereas if you break that model, you can get other kinds of... His is crab. It was a crab white alien made of rock under high atmospheric pressure, and it breathed ammonia. And one other thing, do you realize bananas and we share 25% identical genes?
9: Yes.
2: Wow.
8: Bananas. So if you're an alien and you have no genes in common with us at all, or don't even have genes, you should look at least as different from humans as humans and bananas look from each other.
1: Wow, we share DNA with banana.
9: I knew that about some people. I guarantee it. Not all along.
1: You knew it. You better check Scott Swan later today.
4: Yeah.
1: So he's like, hey, put a banana next to him. He's like, banana's going to be doing your job next.
4: Yep.
1: Yeah. Okay, the news is here, and it's time to find out what's going on. Julia Moffitt is here from Channel 13. That's WTHR.
9: Yes, it is.
1: That's number 13 right there.
9: Also, one on the dial.
1: Yes, which is also a mini marathon? Or no, half marathon.
9: Yes, actually. Yeah. Well, it's a half marathon. It's
1: 13.1
9: miles.
1: 13.1. Here's what's going on. Story number one.
9: On the southeast side, police are investigating what caused a school bus full of students to crash. No one was seriously hurt, thankfully, but it happened around 9 yesterday morning near East Thompson and South Arlington.
1: Pictures,
9: Franklin Township school bus and a car were involved in it. Medics and firefighters checked everybody out as they got off the bus, so they were able to get onto another bus and, unfortunately, hauled off to school. Wouldn't that get you out of school for the day?
1: I would think so. Like, still have to go to school?
9: So some did leave with their parents. And again, the school corporation hasn't shared any other information about that accident. But it is good to hear that no serious injuries were reported.
1: Number two.
9: Housing advocates say Indiana has an eviction problem. Indianapolis has one of the highest nation's highest eviction filing rates. And a new report is actually looking into that issue. The numbers are kind of scary. There were 25,000 filings in Marion County last year. And that means for every 100 rental units, 14 of those renters are eventually evicted. So that makes Indianapolis the sixth highest city in the country for eviction filings. Right now, the Fair Housing Center of Central Indiana found those stats, and some of the major drivers of the filings are affordable housing shortages, wages falling to keep up pace with rent.
1: Number three.
9: And also this morning, we're talking about the 2028 U.S. Olympic swim team already, if you can believe it.
1: Wow.
9: So the trials now are returning to Lucas Oil Stadium. So the new schedule is June 9th through the 17th in 2028. So you'll see the best swimmers in the world compete for their spot on Team USA, just like they did in 2024. When we held that here, Indy broke attendance records with more than 285,000 people attending over 9 days. That's why we're having it again.
1: Yeah, no kidding. Yeah. That was cool. They changed the Lucas Oil Stadium into a big swimming pool.
4: So neat.
1: Down there.
4: I love that we can do that.
1: Yeah, it's that time-lapse video they show sometimes of how they build that stuff.
4: It's wonderful.
1: Yeah.
0: And now, Smiley Sucky Sports Report.
10: You suck!
1: Well, the Sucky Sports Report, I've got a sponsor for that, too. Thank you, ZPL Sales Department.
4: Woo-woo.
1: Working extra hard. If you can sponsor a Sucky Sports Report, man, good for you. Marla! No, I don't know if it's Marla's client or not, but Suave Men 2-in-1, body and face wash. Thank you very much. The Colts play the Kansas City Chiefs. That's coming up Sunday, 8:20 p.m. Sunday. And that'll be out in Kansas City. And who will be there? Probably Taylor Swift. And maybe Tom Cruise. That was kind of an odd couple there.
4: Random.
1: Monday Night Football. Yeah, it was like Taylor Swift and then Tom Cruise in
4: a
1: suite.
4: Sitting next to Tom Cruise would be too intense. Like, he seemed like a very intense person.
1: He does seem like he would be. The Fever play the Toronto Tempo in Toronto. That'll be Friday. Tip off at 7:30 p.m. Go Fever. Back at it. And then the Indians, our baseball team, beat the Gwinnett Stripers 8-6 in 10 innings last night. They'll play again today at 11 o'clock this morning in Georgia. Next.

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2: That is your sports here on the Smiley Morning Show. Coming up, we have more prizes to give away. 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We'll get to Nikki's Quickies on the way.
3: Yeah.
2: What are we working on today in the Nikki's Quickies?
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3: Yeah, the Macklemore
2: thing.
3: We're going to talk about Scooter Braun and Sydney Sweeney and what might be going down on that whole situation. And we'll also talk about Dancing with the Stars.
2: Oh, that was on last night, right?
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2: Kickoff of the season.
3: Yeah.
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0: Hey, it's Nikki from the Smiley Morning Show. Here's some things you may have missed overnight, brought to you by Zero Res.
1: You want to avoid a cold? Maybe watch a scary movie.
2: Okay. Yeah, I forgot. I mean, it's a little jumpy, but that's what we want, girls. A little jumpy.
1: A British study found that regularly watching scary movies signals your immune system to double its own production of white blood cells that destroy viruses on contact.
2: Oh, my God. My watch is telling me to take a couple breathers. Hurry, just got elevated there a little bit. How much longer is it? Oh, we're not even halfway through? Okay.
1: You can love someone, but not really like them, according to science. The reason is that loving someone is more a reflection of how you feel internally about the person, while liking them is an appreciation for who they are. So you really can love someone and not like them, or like someone but not love them.
3: Hate the way I love you, and I love the way I hate you, and I kind of want to pinch you, but I kind of want to date you too.
1: How long do guys need to cool down after they're in a fight with their significant other? A survey found 40% of guys need at least an hour of solo time to calm down.
4: In comes my wife, who not 2 minutes ago just told me she didn't know how to carve a chicken. Well, apparently there was a chicken carving class somewhere between our bedroom and the kitchen.
1: 26% need a full day, 25% can snap back after like 10 minutes, and 9% don't need cool downs at all.
4: Two small hands appear out of nowhere. You're doing it all wrong. Let me show you how to do it.
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9: What's going on today?
1: Okay, we got to talk about this Ed Sheeran thing.
9: Okay, yeah,
1: so,
9: what's going on?
1: Ed Sheeran's Loop Tour. Essentially, there were a lot of supporting acts on this tour, including Macklemore. Macklemore has been vocal about how he feels about what's happening in the Gaza Strip and Palestine and all these things, right? So this is something he's never been shy about. He delivered a speech at the MetLife Stadium. It upset some people. And so as a result of that, Robert Kraft, who owns Gillette Stadium, said to Ed Sheeran, basically, if you keep Macklemore on the bill, we're going to cancel your entire concert. Then several other venue owners followed suit. So then it was many venues saying,
9: how could he cancel his tour?
10: No, just the concert.
11: He's saying, you cannot perform in my venue.
9: Okay.
11: And then he called owners of other venues
1: and said, you guys do this.
11: And said, do this also.
10: What an ass.
9: What kind of power.
10: What an ass.
1: A lot of power.
11: So.
10: Yeah, hey, go get another massage, Robert Kraft. Relax.
1: So then Ed Sheeran reached out to Macklemore and said, hey, look, I respect your right to stand up for something like that. I am trying to focus on bringing people together and keep this tour alive. So I have no choice but to ask you to no longer be on this tour. As a result of that decision, the rest of the supporting acts, which included Phineas and Lucas Graham and two other bands, also pulled out of the tour in support of Macklemore and his right to be able to say what he wants.
10: Yeah.
1: So now we're in this weird space where it's,
9: Ed Sheeran.
1: Ed Sheeran, it is.
11: Well, and what he said wasn't offensive.
1: It wasn't.
11: At all.
9: What did he say?
1: He's basically saying what's happening down there is there's atrocities happening down there. It's not a criticism of the Jewish people. It is a criticism of what's happening with this war right now and the way in which Israel
10: lots of people are dying unnecessarily.
1: Yes. And so that's the criticism.
9: Okay.
1: But it is a very delicate topic because there is a lot of other things mixed into it, which is why I'm speaking very carefully.
9: Yeah.
1: Because something that is causing a lot of problems.
9: Yeah.
1: The speaking about it and all of those things. So that's where we are, that he is facing now. All of his acts have pulled out.
9: And Ed Sheeran here is like, well, now what am I going to do?
11: Because
9: there's a lot of money involved.
11: People are very upset with Ed Sheeran. And Ed Sheeran's going, I've got all of these people that rely on me for jobs,
9: the fans that bought the tickets.
1: Right,
9: and there's
1: exactly.
9: a lot of money involved there, too. Oh,
1: so there's just, it's like a heaviness that has been, like this whole thing is very complicated and crazy. And so that is what is happening with the Loop Tour.
10: Just like just disgusting censorship. The fact that some billionaire with an opinion can just go wield that kind of weight, and then that's basically a First Amendment violation.
11: Well,
10: gross.
11: What Macklemore said, I wish we had the audio because what he said was not offensive at all, and it's very hard to disagree with. He's basically saying, I want to free everybody. I want everyone to be free. I want to free Congo and Sudan, and I want to free Gaza. Mm-hmm. So he's just saying, I want all of these people. This is how we should all live, right? Like it was a positive thing, but.
10: So Robert Kraft has an opinion, and just because he has money and a venue and connections, his right to speak has more power than Macklemore's right to speak. They both have an opinion of the matter.
9: Yeah.
10: And here we are, neither one of them really directly involved with the decisions that are being made in that part of the world.
11: Right.
10: Yeah. It's crazy. It's unnecessary. Yeah. And it's just like, oh.
11: Well, and also it nobody would have been talking about it had this not, like, had Robert Kraft not inserted himself in all of this. I think this all would have blown over.
10: Yes.
1: Only, well, Macklemore's been talking about it for a while. This is not a new conversation he's having at concerts.
10: And not blown over, just continued to be his right to use his platform to say, you know, say what he believes.
9: And he's the massage guy?
10: Robert Kraft is the juniper. Let's not forget. He got an HJ massage.
9: I like that we
10: Orlando,
9: put that
10: Florida
9: in there in the mix of
10: the
9: all this.
10: The juniper salon.
9: I remember that.
1: I love that you know the name
9: reason
1: of the salon.
9: That's
1: Will,
9: right.
1: Like, if I ever go to Florida,
11: juniper. That in his Rolodex.
9: Yeah, I'm just I think that's a city, right? Juniper.
10: Yes.
9: Yeah, because it is. I think it's like,
1: are you thinking of Jupiter, Florida?
10: Oh, maybe Jupiter or Juniper or something like that.
9: Because I've been there before.
11: Hilarious.
9: They have,
10: how's the salon?
9: No, I mean, they have a place, they work on motor coaches there.
1: Yes, it was the Orchids of Asia Day Spa in Jupiter, Florida.
9: Oh, look at that.
1: You'll have to change your notes,
9: okay.
1: Will.
9: Okay.
1: Maria did say she was going to try and grab that audio for us, but I'm not sure if she was able to do that yet.
10: It just sucks that a guy like that, Robert Kraft, I blame Robert Kraft. I think he's a piece of garbage and always has been. And,
1: I agree, reinforced
10: over and over and over again by the things that he does and says. And so I'm no longer eating his macaroni and cheese.
11: No, he doesn't have anything to do with the macaroni and cheese.
9: I love Kraft mac
11: Don't you disparage Kraft mac and cheese.
9: I just ordered some this morning.
10: See how far these tentacles reach into our culture?
9: I just ordered they have a bigger version of the small Kraft mac and cheese rolls.
11: Yeah.
9: They have a bigger one.
10: Yeah, I know.
9: And it's better, you know, for
10: if you went to the racetrack gas station, you could get that off the shelf at the gas station conveniently.
9: Really? And then you can make
10: family
9: it right
10: size,
9: there.
10: Family size, yeah.
9: You've talked about this gas station a lot. Are you getting kickback? Be honest. Talking to this.
11: Right?
10: Yes. I get paid in family size mac and cheese bowls.
9: I'm waiting for this clip to come in, but it's just so dumb.
11: We can move on.
10: Yeah. I wish they could move on. You know, like, just pretend, like, who cares? Why do you feel like the need you have to do that? That makes me feel like Robert Kraft himself is the one committing atrocities.
9: Yeah.
1: Okay, you ready for some other things?
9: Yes, please.
1: So we've got, Keke Palmer, who I love, was supposed to be presenting at the Emmys with Marcelo Hernandez from SNL. She was a legit no-call, no-show. And as of today, nobody knows what happened. So she was active on social media a few hours before the Emmys. Now, it could have been a pre-planned post. It was promoting her podcast. So, but she just didn't show up and nobody knows why.
9: Oh, no, that's kind of a scary thing. It's like, we're going to find out she's in Mexico, swam and drowned.
1: I hope not either,
9: but I'm just saying.
11: Okay. What?
9: I don't know.
1: He's been thinking about Mexico a lot because of Mexico.
9: Yeah, we're giving away a trip to Mexico. Keep listening to win.
10: Now, you know what? That's fair, because there was a morning that you no-called, no-showed us, and we thought the absolute worst, too.
9: What did you think?
10: Carbon monoxide poisoning. We thought it took your whole family.
11: Because we couldn't get Sarah on the phone either.
9: Well, once
11: I couldn't get you, then I started calling Sarah. They thought carbon monoxide. I thought Sarah wasn't answering because she was dealing with your medical emergency.
1: Oh.
10: My second thought was murder-suicide.
9: So who did I kill?
10: No, Sarah killed you.
11: Yeah.
9: Oh, she
10: finally.
9: She killed.
10: Our plan came to fruition,
9: and then murdered the whole family or just herself.
11: Oh.
10: I don't know. I don't know. I wasn't really thinking about the kids. I assumed that they had just wandered off to wherever Candy is.
11: Yeah, they were in the pantry.
10: Yeah, finally, they could go to the pantry.
9: They
10: freely.
9: Better not be in there. I got a lot of Rice Krispie bars in there. A lot.
1: Yeah, those kids better not be in there.
9: Yesterday, I bought
10: I went
9: to the grocery store with Austin after picking him up from school. Noah was doing tutoring. So anyway, I took Austin to the grocery store, bought a bunch of things, and he wanted to get one of those eggs. What are those little egg things that
10: have chocolate in it? Kinder eggs.
9: Kinder eggs. So I got, I'll get you one, but I want to get one for your brother. We went home, and he ate his on the way home. And then I asked, where's the other one? He said he put it underneath Noah's pillow.
11: Okay.
9: So Noah's done bathing, took his bath. It's like, hey, there's a surprise from your brother under your pillow. He went, it's not there. Turns out, and I know this, when Austin goes to the bathroom, he's pooping or stealing something from the pantry and eating it in the bathroom. Okay. He locks the door. He ate Noah's Kinder egg.
11: Okay, but the fact that he is locking himself in a bathroom and stealing food, that is not healthy.
1: Stealing if it's your own home and the food your parents put in the pantry.
9: I try to regulate it.
11: Stop regulating it.
9: I need to regulate it. Otherwise,
11: stop.
1: They're kids. They burn it off.
11: He's locking himself in a bathroom to eat. That is not normal.
9: Eating candy and stealing from his brother.
1: Okay, but if it wasn't such a thing. Yeah. Because if it's...
10: There's a crime here. And the crime is he was supposed to share the Kinder egg.
9: That's right.
10: Now, this is the kind of treachery kids enact all of the time.
11: If he's that worried about, like, you know, I don't know. I think we need to loosen up the food regulations a little bit.
1: Because they're children. And when you make, I was a kid, I wasn't allowed to eat a lot of stuff. My parents were very strict about what we ate. And as a result, it became even more enticing. It became bigger and stronger. Yeah. And I wanted it more because it was forbidden. And so when I would get a hold of it, I would eat all of it.
9: Yeah.
1: And so if you make it not a thing that they have to covet,
9: it's my fault that I've got so much crap.
1: Well, yeah, you buy it, and then you're mad at them for eating it.
9: Yeah, it's my fault.
1: That's weird.
11: I had the exact opposite problem. I was a single mom, so I didn't buy any of that stuff. So my son was over at my brother and sister-in-law's house, and he was like 3 at the time, and my niece was eating a cookie, and and they gave him one, and he smelled it. And my brother was like, he smelled a cookie. He didn't know what to do with freaking cookie. What are you doing to my nephew?
9: Was he not interested?
11: He ate a little bit of it, but he was weirded out by it. They were like, what are you doing to him?
10: Let me tell you, these crimes happen all of the time between siblings. This kind of thing.
1: Sibling-on-sibling crime.
10: It is. They're constantly there to undermine each other. I went to Chick-fil-A for breakfast this weekend, and I brought everybody home their Chick-fil-A, what they like. And Maren just likes the nuggets, and Lincoln likes the chicken minis, the sandwiches with the sweet bread.
9: I like those better too.
10: And I got him a pack of 10, okay? 10. This is luxurious.
9: Yeah, oh, really nice.
10: Dining.
9: That's 10.
10: And I thought maybe I would have one or two, so he wasn't eating all 10, but it turns out he ate all 10 instantaneously.
11: Okay.
10: And Maren hadn't quite made it down.
9: Like, slow down.
10: Yeah, like, they were all getting up at their own pace, but I had put it all out on the kitchen table, so, like, when they came down, they could eat their breakfast. So Maren's nuggets are sitting there on the table, and he walks by. He was like, I'm done, I'm going to go watch TV or whatever, and he walks by, and he just pops a nugget in his mouth from her pile of nuggets, and she only had 5. It was like, she's small, right?
9: Very
10: and I'm
9: small.
10: Like, what? I said, spit. That.
9: Yeah, exactly.
10: Before he could chew, and he dropped it into my hand. I said, what are you thinking? It's your sister's nugget. Get out of here.
1: Did you put that spit-covered nugget back in her pile?
10: I did.
9: That's right.
10: I'm like, I'm not going to allow this to happen. They do this to each other all the time.
9: Yeah.
10: All the time. They take bites out of each other's food when they're not
9: looking. So it's not just boy and girl doing this. So it's not just
10: separated by many years. And they're both equally as treacherous.
9: Okay, anything else going on today?
11: Yeah,
9: no, I figured. I was just trying to, that's my transition line.
1: So we've got, Sydney Sweeney. She was engaged to this guy. They were engaged for a while. Back in like March of 2025 is when we found out they had officially broken up, right? So then she goes to Jeff Bezos' wedding in June. So not a couple months later. That's where everybody in the world was trying to get Sydney Sweeney. So everybody at the wedding was trying to like puff up. All the men were like, I'm going to take her home. Scooter Braun ended up being the one at the top of the pile.
11: Ugh.
1: Scooter Braun. You know, this is the guy that stole Taylor Swift's music. Okay. He is 45. Sydney Sweeney's 29. I just want to point that out. Anyway, so then they start dating. Well, now there are rumors that they are engaged. It's been about a year. She's moved in with him. She moved in with him in August. And everybody around her, according to many sources, are saying they're very concerned. First, it's moving too fast. Second of all, there are red flags everywhere, including but not limited to the fact that he is getting involved in a lot of her business dealings and that she is actually unaware of how many things he's got his fingers in. Hey, Sydney, we'd like to offer you this opportunity for a sports betting app. You can be the face of it or whatever. But Scooter Braun's got back dealings on it. Mm-hmm. Hey, Sydney, you know, this lingerie brand, wouldn't it be great if you sold it? Scooter Braun's got back end deals on it.
11: Mm-hmm.
1: And so they're saying she's completely unaware of how much of this stuff is happening behind the scenes.
11: We saw how much he values women when he stole Taylor's music. If he did it to Taylor,
1: he will do it to you. So if they are engaged, we got some problems there. So I'm just letting you know that's what's going on there. Then we have, speaking of hot blondes who also work together, Amanda Seyfried, who was in The Housemaid with Sydney Sweeney. She and her husband broke up after 9 years together. And then Mormon Wives. So we got Dancing with the Stars, spoiler in 3, 2, 1. Connor Levitt, who is Whitney's husband on Secret Lives of Mormon Wives, well, and in real life, he's out.
9: He's out of, out of here. Okay.
1: So there you go.
9: Handsome guy still in. Taylor.
1: He's still in.
9: Sweet Taylor.
1: Oh, yeah. He's dancing for our love.
11: Well, a lot of them are dancers. That's what kind of makes it, you know, weird.
9: Because it's fair.
11: If the dancers are good dancers, well, that's not a surprise that, you know, Hanson is a good dancer.
9: Yeah, right.
11: Why?
9: You'd think so.
11: Because dancing is part of being in an
9: show. He was part of his show.
11: Oh,
9: I'm sure he was up there dancing a little bit. All right, fine.
11: Guys, they play all instruments.
9: Okay.
10: Are there people?
11: I'm sorry, I'm not offending her.
1: Yes. Look, I wouldn't normally, but I just am telling you, they just don't do the dancing part. Right. I'm sure they can dance.
9: Yeah.
10: Are there people who still watch TV live?
11: Yeah. I don't know.
10: I don't even know.
9: CMEs.
10: You talk about these TV shows and people seem to be really into them. And I'm like, I have no idea when TV is anymore.
11: Yeah.
10: Zero concept.
1: There are a lot of people who can't afford the streaming app. So, you know.
9: Yeah, think
1: you
9: about it.
1: You got to remember people that are
9: still listen to free radio. You know, people are listening to FM radio in their cars on 465 right now.
11: Or watching it on Hulu.
10: Yeah, but you know when radio is. It's in your car in the morning.
9: Yeah.
10: That's it.
9: Yeah.
10: But live, it's nowhere else.
1: Live TV also exists on the streaming app, so you still can watch those things. People watch sports games,
9: All the Swifties are trying to decode the Easter eggs in Taylor Swift's Emmys.
1: My brain
9: sketch.
1: Couldn't handle it today.
9: Here's the clip here.
5: Saccharide, Aries, from the vineyard, north or south.
9: I get it.
1: They said that those were Easter eggs dropped in, but I'm tired, Taylor Swift. I'm tired.

0: she is, Taylor Swift. I feel like that was like one of the original songs, right?
1: Yeah, that's one of the big ones.
0: Kind of got her crossover there. And now I can't figure out her coding, you know, her little, what do they call, little Easter eggs?
1: Astra, Aries, Ramhorn. Like,
0: what are you saying?
1: Soon.
2: Saccharide, Aries, from the vineyard, north or south.
0: All right, whatever.
1: What is that
0: lady.
1: From? What is that clip from?
0: The Emmys. Yeah, it's the Emmys.
1: You knew just said that on the Emmys?
0: No, it was part of a skit.
3: Were you ever listening to the show?
0: Are you on this show?
3: I'll do it for Nikki since she's not here to yell at you. Do you listen to anything that she says, you moron?
1: I just didn't know what the context of it was.
0: No, it's a little bit they did on the Emmys.
1: And maybe I'm playing ignorant for people who are just now hearing us talk about this.
0: Let me play the whole thing.
3: Yeah, that's what it is.
0: It's a little bit more.
2: I think what we're going to be looking for is hiding in plain sight. Saccharide, Aries, from the vineyard, north or south.
4: What did you just say?
2: I didn't say anything.
0: And so she was a little recorded segment.
3: Yes.
0: That they
3: pre-recorded. She wasn't there.
0: But she looks kind of in the camera and then says those things. So, you know, Easter egg stuff. It's something about her new album or whatever.
1: This is the biggest thing that's ever happened. Maybe it might just be nonsense.
0: Well, here's one person on social media said, quote, there are 12 zodiac signs and Aries is the first. She has 12 albums and the first one is Taylor Swift. So from the vineyard equals from the vault. And is she hinting Taylor Swift, Taylor's version? Also, Swifties think the release could happen during Aries season, which is March 20th through April 19th. Although one person thinks Aries, which is a ram symbol, is in reference to the Los Angeles Rams, and the Kansas City Chiefs play the Rams on December 3rd.
1: I don't think that's anything to do.
3: She's using football symbology. We're laughing, but when the Swifties knew she was doing that song for Toy Story well before it was announced, because she had a background in one of her videos with that had the same clouds as Toy Story, and it's like
0: that's crazy.
3: I would never put those two things together, but they were right. It was an Easter egg.
1: I think that that's pretty close. But what about the north to south part? Nobody said anything about that.
0: I'm sure people, Swifties, have talked about it. I just haven't seen anything about that.
1: I think that that's probably a good guess. If she hasn't re-recorded that first album yet, that she probably would do that.
0: Yeah.
3: But she doesn't need to now.
1: Why not?
0: She's just having fun.
3: Yeah.
0: Maybe. Indianapolis weather, it's going to be hot, guys. It's going to get to 91 today. We have a chance of pop-up showers here. 91 today, maybe tomorrow, same thing, isolated storms, 92. And then Friday, some stray storms, high 87. So summer is still here and already 76 degrees in Indianapolis.
5: 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It happens. Hire Hensley.
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1: Tony. That time, I'm looking for the jingle.
2: Yes,
1: hold on.
2: Sponsored by Gorman and Bunch.
3: Oh, look at that.
1: Oh, man. I met somebody that knows one of the Bunches or Gordons.
2: Gorman and Bunch.
1: It's the female, and a friend of mine told me that you got to meet her. It's Beth, our friend Beth. You know her.
2: Uh-huh, yeah.
1: She's like, you got to meet her. I think it's Beth. I don't know. But I got to meet her because she loves Fireball too. She wants to meet me and drink Fireball with her.
3: Oh, okay.
1: So this is one of the sponsor people. So that's
2: probably
1: all I know.
2: Not the doctor.
3: Yeah, I was going to say, I did look up the doctors.
1: Doctors
3: once.
1: Can drink Fireball as
4: they
1: well.
4: They absolutely can. I just think that Gorman and Bunch are both male doctors.
1: Okay, yeah, this is maybe
3: Dr. Carly. She is not a Gorman or a Bunch, but she is there. I bet that's who she's thinking
1: of. Well, anyway, it's somebody connected to our big sponsor.
4: Or Dr. Mitchell.
1: Well, whatever, but still, yeah.
2: Hot doctor.
3: Or Jessica Minogue.
1: Yeah, okay, all right. We don't need to read off every doctor.
3: I didn't know that
2: there
3: were female
2: doctors.
3: Every
2: single one of the women are hot.
3: Yeah,
1: all of them or just one of them?
3: All of them.
2: That's
1: really?
2: My first girl. I was like, oh, wow, she's pretty.
3: Really,
2: and then the next one, like, oh, wow, she's pretty.
1: Now, be honest. How about the guys?
3: Handsome.
2: Hold on.
3: Handsome. Okay. Everyone there is good looking at Gorman and Bunch.
1: Gorman and Bunch. And what do they do? Ortho?
2: Yeah.
1: And what is that? Like muscles?
2: Fix your teeth.
1: Oh, teeth.
2: No, teeth.
1: I don't know.
3: Oh, you're not wrong
2: ortho,
3: in that.
2: Yes. I see. Yes.
1: Ortho Indy. I've been there before for like a...
2: Orthodontics. Yeah.
1: Orthodontics.
2: Got it.
1: Okay.
2: They're moving and shifting braces. It's braces, basically.
1: Braces. Mm-hmm. Okay. Goodness, braces.
3: Oh, okay. I'm writing that down.
1: Yeah, write it down. Putting the show close.
2: Goodness,
1: and then
2: braces,
1: just close it up forever.
2: Balls of Fireball.
3: Yep. And that will be the end of our show.
1: That'll be the end of the show forever. Just sign it off. Oh, gosh, my computer's doing things. Ah, Will's on it. Okay, so let's get to

0: fingers are about to pop off. All right, what's going on today?
1: Okay, so this first guy has a theory on how to find the best guy. He has a good point, so I want to share it for
0: the
1: single
0: ladies. Find the best guy.
1: If you're looking for a guy.
2: Oh, okay.
1: He has a theory.
0: Is this coming from the guy?
1: This is coming from a guy.
0: Okay, all right.
3: This is how to find the best guy in any guy friend group. Maybe you're a lady on the dating scene, or maybe you're a new friend trying to join a new friend group. I'm going to teach you how to find the best guy in any guy friend group. So here's the scene. We're setting the scene. All the guy groups, we like hanging out, going to bars, chilling, watching football. One of the core aspects of every guy friend group is that we have a fantasy football league together. Now you might be thinking, why is that important, Connor? Here's why. Because here's the theory. The best guy in any guy friend group is the fantasy football commissioner, okay? This is our top dog. This is someone who we've entrusted the entire length of the fantasy football season, okay? You might be thinking, but why? I'll tell you why. They are responsible for being good communicators and good players. They have to set the date, communicate the rules, etc., the buy-in. They also have to become, because we get frustrated about who pays double, what's the punishment, should this trade be allowed? So this is the cool head in the room, and they're very calm. And last but not least, they also have to be responsible with money to make sure everyone gets paid out in the pot of the pool, okay? Now, you might be thinking, okay, but Connor, this is all theory. Surely you don't have evidence. I'm in three leagues. I've got a lot of evidence. My cousin Sean, my boy Randall, and my boy Johnny. My college best friend group, my high school best friend group, and my family league, okay? These are all the three best guys that all fit those characteristics. And you know what? It's a thankless job, might I add, because you go all year, you have to eat a lot of you have to organize everything. It's not like you're getting paid for it. It's a lot of extra work. So it's a thankless job. They're great guys. So shout out to all the commissioners.
0: So the commissioner of fantasy football will be the guy, the best in the guys.
2: It makes so much sense. They're also like planning stuff. They're executing things. Whereas like you don't want the guy that just goes with the flow. Every guy's like, oh, I'm easygoing. That means he's not going to plan anything.
0: Well, I just asked the Smiley Bros, like who's in charge of that group.
1: Yes.
0: You want to guess? Or
1: probably one of the Seans.
0: It is. Sean Turley.
1: Yeah.
0: Not Sean, the other Sean.
1: Collinsworth.
0: Sean Collinsworth.
1: Yeah.
0: But yeah, you're right.
1: Yeah. He's a good guy.
0: Yeah. He is a good guy.
1: He's
0: handsome too.
1: Now, he's not single, so you can't have him.
0: Yeah.
1: But
0: he's handsome and he's got money. He works with money.
1: Nikki
0: does
1: was
0: money.
1: Going on a date and she was like, this was a while ago, but she was like really excited because he decided on the restaurant and called ahead for a reservation.
2: Yeah.
1: And she was like,
2: and
1: isn't
2: showed up
1: that
2: before
1: exciting?
2: Me?
1: And I was like, the bar is on the floor.
2: Oh, it's in hell.
1: We made a reservation. This is so exciting. Yeah. But that's where
2: we are with it. Otherwise, as a woman, you take it on. Yeah. And by the time you're done, you're like, oh, what do you even do here besides eat my cooking? Like, what is this?
1: Okay, this next guy has a fun bit that I thought I would share.
4: I do this thing when the cashier is like, your total is 1642. I'm like, ooh, that was not a good year for women. And I just like, your total is 1642.
1: That was not a good year for women.
2: Honestly, you could do it with pretty much most years.
0: Yeah, that's great. It's like, wow, that would really throw you off. Yep. Like, that's not a good year for women. Okay.
1: Anything, you know, $20 and under is probably going to work. Okay, we've talked about stitching videos, right? Mm. So somebody will take a video and then add their video to the end.
0: Okay.
1: So this is a stitch. A woman was doing a motivational video. These guys took her motivational video and then added their own motivation at the end.
0: Okay.
5: Don't love your job. Job your love.
6: Don't face your fears. Fear your face. Don't work late. Be late for work.
7: Don't forget to drink. Drink to forget.
6: Whoa. Don't crush your finger.
1: Oh!
0: What did it say?
1: Dave can't figure
2: Don't
1: it out.
2: Don't crush your finger.
0: Don't crush your finger. Okay.
2: Now think the rest in your head. Now reverse it.
8: Do you like
1: I'm
8: it
1: sure
8: now?
1: I'm not sure you got it.
8: Yeah. It's a funny motivation.
1: Okay, this one is another stitch. It starts out with a lady and then a guy adds his at the end.
9: A man without money will take yours. A man without inner peace will take yours. A man without confidence will take yours.
10: And a man without content ideas will take yours. Oh, my bad.
1: Okay, and finally, you know, we've had a lot of those recalls on vegetables and lettuce and all of the things,
11: almost
1: right?
11: Like we got it at the FDA or something.
1: This guy is a comedian. His name is Andrew Slater. He makes a good point about all of the vegetable recalls.
12: I don't think that it's the healthy foods
11: just happen to be getting more bacteria on them. I think it's the type of people who eat those foods who notice when they have diarrhea. For the rest of us, is that really a call to CDC right. sort of situation?
0: Right, right.
11: It's like maybe I just won't finish that hot dog at 7-Eleven and call it a day, you know? Yeah. The rest of you wusses out there, like, oh, my hummus is tainted. Just suck it up.
0: Tony's talking. There you go. There's your TikToks brought to you by Gorman and Bunch. Yeah, baby.
2: Everyone's hot at Gorman and Bunch.
0: Say what? Everybody's
2: hot. Everyone's hot there.
0: Thank you, TikTok, Tony. We appreciate it.
12: That's all, folks.
0: Ta-da! Ta-da! All right, everybody go home. Promotion meeting has been canceled. I just saw a text message from the staff.
1: You
0: the
1: are staff. Not-
0: Thank God. Oh,
1: the
0: no.
1: The meeting
0: just kidding.
1: Isn't canceled. Every Wednesday we have a meeting.
0: Promotion
1: and every
0: meeting.
1: Wednesday Dave tells us, oh, I heard the meeting was canceled. We can all just go home.
13: We can all hope and pray, right?
0: No, I mean, I like it. Gets. Otherwise, we'll never see some of the people that we work with here at the station. So
1: exactly.
0: It's kind of our little time
13: That's
0: to play.
13: Kind of my dream.
1: I still don't know anyone's name.
0: Before we go, here are today's Smiley Morning Show corrections.
14: 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There's no peptide to give you fatter skin.
0: Thick skin, I think.
14: Pepto-Bismol is not a peptide. Producer Will is not a doctor. Mm-mm. Peppermint is not a peptide. Getting peptides is not like going to heaven. You don't get free peppermints when you go to Affinity Whole Health. They don't have a peptide to target your pissed. Most Wills are not bad because there were some serial killers named William. Julia Moffat was not murdered last night by a computer and has been replaced by AI. The Indians are in a series with the Gwinnett Stripers, not the Striper Strips. Nobody called Smiley's privates Whirly Tube in high school. Smiley's junk doesn't whistle if you swing it around. The secret sound is not Smiley's junk. Very old rock band Steely Dan wasn't doing shows with a coffin on stage in case one of them died during the show so they could easily roll the dead guy into it. Pitbull dancers are not hookers. Pitbull didn't call his dancers hookers because he doesn't understand our language. Pitbull was born in Miami and understands English just fine. All dancers aren't hookers if you pay them enough, Will. Robert Kraft has no connection to Kraft macaroni and cheese. Will is not being paid off by the racetrack gas station and family-sized macaroni and cheese to say nice things about that. The Lion King story is not just farts and the dad dies. No. Will isn't doing some sort of long walk all the way to microphone 99 every day. There's not microphone 99. We only have 6. The new producer Will game is called Scream the King, not Cream the Queen. The man who delivered the I Have a Dream speech was not King Charles Martin Luther Jr. King legs is not a popular dish. Nobody's cracking and eating a king's legs. And those are your corrections on the Smiley Morning
0: Alaskan
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0: Crab legs. 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
0: All right, bye.
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0: Producer Will, are you ready to take over this battleship?
13: No.
0: Have a great day. 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
0: Produced by Will. Don't talk to him until he's had his morning cup of candy, Pfaffenberger. Quickies by Nikki, shares DNA with a banana, Reed.
13: Sick.
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17: 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Right, man. Dave, now do you open up the door?

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1: At least there's a prize today.
0: You got a prize. 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
1: Forget I said that.
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1: All right.
0: You...

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That's spectacular. What's up? I'm Will, 99.5 ZPL. Welcome to Middays. Today, I've got Holiday World tickets at noon, and I'm going to tell you about an amazing way that you could win a Dreams Resorts and Spas vacation for your entire family. 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
7: weather. Today it's partly sunny in the low 90s, but it'll feel hotter than that. You have some chance of some storms tonight in the 70s. Tomorrow, partly sunny, low 90s with a 20% chance of storms.
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1: What's up? It's Will, 99.5 ZPL. Apparently, there's a new Doritos flavor. Oh, Taco Bell immediately make a taco out of it. It's called Cool American in Sweden. Do you like it to be a Cool American in Sweden? Apparently, it's sour cream, onion, garlic, tomato, and spices. That makes you a Cool American to add tomato and spices to the Cool Ranch Dorito.

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1: Oh, man, I was just telling you about that new Cool American and Sweden Dorito flavor. And now here's a real Swedish person, Zara Larsson. 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
3: Today it's going to be partly sunny, low 90s, and it feels hotter than that. Got a slight chance of storms, maybe. Tonight in the 70s. Tomorrow, partly sunny, low 90s again with another small chance of storms.
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1: Miley Cyrus back in a big way. 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Great stuff. I like this version of Miley. 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
1: And the Smiley Morning Show has gone country, baby. 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
0: Yeah, also tomorrow it's our world-famous Throwback Throwdown. All your favorite throwbacks and then the Throwback Throwdown game. Let's get serious tomorrow, okay, guys? Okay,
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Hope you're enjoying your hump, hump, humpy day. In 10 minutes, I'll have your chance to win Holiday World tickets. 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
1: And the Smiley Morning Show has gone country, baby. 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
0: and
1: tomorrow.
0: Yeah, also tomorrow it's our world-famous Throwback Throwdown. All your favorite throwbacks and then the Throwback Throwdown game. Let's get serious tomorrow, okay, guys?
2: Okay, fine. Serious.
0: See you then.
2: You got it, David.

99.5 ZPO. What's up? It's Will. Happy Wednesday afternoon. No commercials till 1 o'clock. Did you know pumpkin spice has an origin story? So the pumpkin spice flavor that everybody goes nuts, so I got to get my pumpkin spice latte. So in 2003, Starbucks rolled it out in 100 stores to test it. They designed the flavor based on drinking espresso with pumpkin pie. So that's how they designed it. And then they tested it for that year in 2003, and it was such a hit. They rolled it out entirely in 2004. So guess what? The pumpkin spice wasn't always there. There was a year of experimentation. Isn't that exciting? I don't know.

Whether you're stuck on 465, mentally redecorating the living room, and wondering if you really need another throw pillow, good thing you've got the free ZPL app. Because retail therapy hits harder with a pop anthem.

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1: 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You hit a ball in the gap, run. 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

I'm Will, 99.5 ZPL. Did you see that Taylor Swift message about Aries or something? Everybody thinks it's some sort of secret message. It has a ram symbol, and everybody's trying to figure it out. If you could figure it out, go check it out and let us know what you think, okay? There's a lot of theories. Tomorrow on the Smiley Morning Show, we've got tickets for Swing, that big event down at Victory Field. Awesome night out, September 25th, but you got to win them off of Smiley.

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0: Today, it's partly sunny and very hot. Low 90s, but it feels like it's in the hundreds. Drops into the 70s tonight. And then tomorrow, partly sunny, low 90s again with a small chance of storms, maybe.
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1: And the Smiley Morning Show has gone country, baby. We got Tim McGraw tickets just after 8 o'clock
0: and
1: tomorrow.
0: Yeah, also tomorrow it's our world-famous Throwback Throwdown. All your favorite throwbacks and then the Throwback Throwdown game. Let's get serious tomorrow, okay, guys?
2: Fine, serious.
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99.5 ZPL. I'm Hillbilly Willie with the country hits. What's up? Ugh. Okay. Hey, I'm from the Smiley Morning Show, as most of you know. And this Friday, the gas man returns. 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So we'll be running around filling up your tank on Friday. And you know gas prices are crazy.

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1: Here's a new song by Audrey Hobart. It's called Sue Me. I love that. Sue me. I just want to have fun and be young and go to parties and stuff. Speaking of being young and fun, Carmel Porch Fest is Sunday. 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So sue me if I like it.

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Suckula. Oh, that's me. I suckula. What's up? I'm well. 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

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I'm Will. 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

It's Will, 99.5 ZPL. That's Dominic Fike, Baby Doll, that song. 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
9: Yesterday was warm. Today, not too bad. Going into tonight, low around 70. Could have some thunderstorms overnight into tomorrow with a high reaching about 85 degrees.
0: This one is going to be fast. 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
1: And the Smiley Morning Show has gone country, baby. 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
0: Yeah, also tomorrow it's our world famous Throwback Throwdown. All your favorite throwbacks and then the Throwback Throwdown game. Let's get serious tomorrow, okay, guys?
2: Fine, serious.
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Well, at least it's pretty close to spooky season. I mean, pumpkin spice latte, everything now. Here's the deal. Indy Scream Park, it's the place. Bigger and better than ever. And if you haven't gone in the past couple of years, or maybe it's just you haven't gone since last year, I have a chance for you to go for free right now. If you're calling 9-228-1099, you don't have to take me with you, but you can go enjoy Indy Scream Park. Let's do it on

Are they coming back with more stuff, or can I talk? I'll wait a second. It's been so long since I've heard this song, I forget if they're coming back or not. Anyway, I guess I could just do this, right? It's 99.5 ZPL. Gotta love modern technology when you're trying to record phone calls to put on the radio. I was not able to record the winner, but congratulations, Jennifer from Greenwood. 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
2: Believe that the 100-degree days are done for the year. Don't quote me on that, though. Tonight, low around 75. Up tomorrow, high around 88 degrees, if I'm being exact.
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1: And the Smiley Morning Show has gone country, baby. 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
1: tomorrow.
0: Yeah, also tomorrow it's our world-famous Throwback Throwdown. All your favorite throwbacks and then the Throwback Throwdown game. Let's get serious tomorrow, okay, guys?
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It's 99.5 ZPL. Here's the deal. You've been thinking about a luxury vacation for a while, or maybe just a vacation in general. 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

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You've got a chance to win. That would be big. You still can't take me with you, but you can win.

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1: 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Indy takes on Kansas City, with Indy currently trading at 28% to win. A $100 trade pays out $336 if they win. 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
1: And the Smiley Morning Show has gone country, baby. We got Tim McGraw tickets just after 8 o'clock tomorrow.
0: Yeah, also tomorrow it's our world-famous Throwback Throwdown. All your favorite throwbacks and then the Throwback Throwdown game. Let's get serious tomorrow, okay, guys?
2: Okay, fine. Serious.
0: See you then.
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Holiday Worlds. Happy Halloween weekends. It's here. It's bigger than dinosaurs this year, which means it's extra fun for the entire family. So if you haven't been to Holiday World this year, might I suggest the Happy Halloween weekends. And coming up tomorrow, noon, got a chance to win with Will the Thrill.

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